0: Radio Tefano 3.8 FM, the station that listens to the people. I'm Tepo, aka Papiki, behind the mic on the weekend cruise. Good morning and good morning and good morning, good morning, weekend cruise family. A massive thank you to Kulekani Mawele for holding it down before me on the dance floor. So now it's the time for the weekend cruise team to be in the building. And as we start, clock strike is exactly 18 minutes past the hour 2 o'clock, and it's officially time to get into your weekend cruise. Wherever you are right now, whatever you are, whether you are still awake, just getting home, heading out, or waking through the night, traveling, or simply enjoying your own space, I welcome you to the show. I'm your host, Tepo, aka Papiki, your boy and your guy, and I'll keep you company throughout the 8 hours of this beautiful Saturday. We got a packed cruise ahead of us. We'll be talking about how to avoid conflicts at groove, bringing you celebrity updates, keeping you in the loop with weekend hour updates, giving you a guest music, checking in with the weather, and of course ending things on a powerful note with some motivation. So wherever you are, turn up the volume and get comfortable and stay locked, because from exactly 2 a.m downwards, this is your space, this is your vibe, and this is your weekend cruise with me, Tepo, aka Papiki, right here on Radio Telephone 3.8 FM, the only station that listens to the people, and you are one of the people it's listening to. So I'm so excited to be around, and I hope you are also doing well from wherever you are. So this is weekend cruise. We are officially outside, and also sending a huge respect to the management for trusting me behind the mic.
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4: 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I'm Tepo, aka Babiki, your boy and your guy behind the mic, and this is Weekend Crew. Right there I gave you a dose R.E. paper featuring Don Vince. So now we are heading to a one of the most important conversations that we should have as human beings. You know, when we are living, you know, Rerapila guys, Rekopanaledi problems. I don't know whether I get the problems or we do create them, but we'll find out to one or two or three or four of our favorite listeners right here on Radio 12 103.8 FM. So the important topic that we're going to talk about tonight, it's about... Okay, let's get started with the early hours of this morning or the night. Tonight we are taking the conversation straight into the groove, because people get together, have few drinks, enjoy the music, and let loose. Things can sometimes get a little heated. So tonight's question is simple: how do you avoid conflict at groove? It's a question. How do one avoid a conflict at groove? So, do you walk away when someone provokes you? Do you ignore the drama? Or is there a certain way you handle yourself when things start getting out of hand? Yeah? So, we want to hear from you tonight. Tell us your experience and tips and what you do to keep the pace when you are out having your nice time. How do you handle such situations? Ne? You are at groove now. I'm already at one of the nearest clubs, having the best time of my life the best way I could, and then just a small misunderstanding. How are things going to end there? Am I going to let it slide? Am I going to fight over it? What are you going to do? Because we know at some point you are intoxicated, you want to take action. So this is what we want to hear from our listeners right here on Radio 103.8 FM. I know they're going to give the best perspective of their situations, whether they let it slide or they talk about it. If it's a brew, it's a brew, like we have the brew code over it. So girls, I don't know whether you are cloaking it or whether no. Let it go, or let's take it to the ground. So this is what we want to hear right here on Radio 103.8 FM, the station that listens to the people. I'm Tepo, aka your boy and your guy behind the mic. 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That's where we are. You can highly send us your messages, or can send us your direct messages on our WhatsApp line. It's 076 914 0815. That is our WhatsApp line. On repeat, it is 076 194 0815. We're gonna hear what are you going to do with the situation if you come across it, or have you ever been a victim of it. So we are happy to be one of this conversation with you tonight. We want to know. Yeah, I also want to know, guys, because I also have my own experiences. And yeah, knowing myself and knowing Papiki and knowing Tepo, I know how Tepo is going to do with the situation, as he always does. So right here on the station behind the mic, I'm happy and I want to know, or how are you going to handle it if the situation comes your way? 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

black, it was white, no, it was mold. And it came out that speaker right over there, and it floated through the air, and it landed on that scroll, and it seemed like the flashes spread it throughout the room. I know this sounds crazy, but it's true. I know what I saw, and I know what I felt, but I just didn't know what to do. So when I saw that mist right over my head, I looked at it close. It was blue and then red, and all of the colors of the rainbow and in between. I thought someone must have slipped me a pill, because I felt like I was in a dream. So I looked around to see if anyone else saw what I was seeing, but their eyes were all closed, and I thought maybe I am dreaming. Maybe this music has put us in a trance so our minds can be

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0: right here on Radio Tier 103.8 FM, that the station that listens to the people. And I gave you a mix of a Sanel musician. Yo, idea boy, mo papa. The minute you kick a voice, yeah, see me, no. Yeah, are dalang ham bang funana nawe. Lin nagar dalang ham bang funana nawe. So yeah, I believe or liba tele chilova na barak dalava ham baba funana nawe, guys. So that was the mix from Sanel Music and featuring people like Bosimi, guys. They are giving us a hope in love for us who still believe or there is a chance, guys. Just because I had a bad experience before doesn't mean that or I won't have a good one. We must also overthink the good things. Hey, you know, I was having this conversation with one of my cousins. Oh, shout out to her, Gloria, all the way to Bakersfort. You know, we had this conversation. Why do we always overthink the bad things only, but we spend less or think less of the good things? So music like this, where you hear people like Bosanel musician and but see me, they are still believing or no, man. There's a room for that. There is a room for love, guys. And I'm one of those people, but I still believe in love, even if I'm in one. Yeah, but I still believe or there is a chance. So if you are out there or you have lost hope, guys, there is still hope. As long as you are breathing, like so Mrs. said it, Ari. As long as you see corner lap him, there is a hope. So yeah, that was the favorite and one of the most mix that I enjoyed, and I hope you are having it nice wherever you are, whether you are coming back from your hustle, whether you are still awake, or whether you are heading out somewhere, traveling around the province or out. I hope you are enjoying this weekend cruise with me, Tsepo, aka Papiki, right here on Radio Tef 103.8 FM, the station that listens to the people. And I have mentioned that we are highly active on our social media platform. 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On repeat, it's 076-194-0815. And I can see there are some messages that are also popping in. Remember, the topic of the night is what? The topic of the night, on reminder, is that how do you handle a conflict at groove? How do you handle a conflict at groove? So within a minute or a few minutes, we'll head to the recordings that I see that they are coming through our line. We want to know what is it that you can do to avoid that conflict, or you are doing to avoid that conflict. Hey, remember, avoiding conflict doesn't mean you are weak. Hey, it doesn't say less of you, but it says much of you. That's me. I'm saying, or it doesn't mean you are less. It doesn't say less of you, but it says more of you. You know what you don't know what you're avoiding. Hey, you don't know what you are avoiding. Radio Tef 103.8 FM. And now when I look at the time, it's exactly 3 o'clock. Yeah, guys, it's 3 a.m. Yeah, so we are in the early hours of the beautiful Saturday, and here with me I have your celebrity updates. It's time to check up with our other celebrities out there and to see how they are doing. So with me on the celebrity update, I have an update of Lamisi Hallworthy. So it goes as does: Lamisi Hallworthy breaks a silence on a frightening health crisis. The South African DJ, television and media personality Lamisi Hallworthy has opened up about a frightening health crisis that left her fighting for her life in the hospital, also addressing body shaming comments directed at her during her recovery. Lamisi gave thanks to her supporters for their prayers, revealing that the past few days had been scary and painful beyond words. So her disclosure came days after her management confirmed that she had been rushed to hospital and undergone an emergency surgery procedure. At the time, management said her condition was not life-threatening and asked the public to respect her privacy while she recovered. However, Lamisi's last update offered a much more personal account of the seriousness of the deal. She said she had lost a significant amount of blood to the point that the doc, to the point that her doctor rather was considering a blood transfusion. The biggest lesson that I learned, that was Sammy saying it, it is to listen to my body, and that there is no honor in waking up for something that you can lose. So that was Sammy saying it. Or actually, she said, my biggest lesson I learned is to listen to my body, and listen, there is no honor in waking up to, in waking hard yourself to death, she said. She questioned the value of sacrificing her health for her career, saying that all of the hard work would mean little if she were no longer alive to enjoy it. Yeah, that's true, hey, that's true. I feel like as people, as human beings, we should take breaks. It's necessary. One should take break from whatever you are working on. Take that break. You're gonna need that break. So looking on the, our other story here, we are talking about it's Zex Bantwini expands his global reach with new double single Impatient and You Never Know. So Grammy Award winning South African artist Zex Bantwini has expanded his international electronic music footprint with the release of his latest double single, Impatient and You Never Know, on the global electronic music label Arjuna Deep. So the release sees the Afro House Pina team up with the fellow South African star Sanel musicians on the Impatient Wall You Never Knew, features South Africans African born London based producer, vocalist and multi instrumentalist Jaden Art. New artist Kisses also features on the release. For listeners unfamiliar with the label Arjuna Deep, it's a global electronic music record label and event platform known for its melodic, progressive and atmospheric sound. Founded in 2005 as a sister label to Arjuna Deep, it has become a major name in the international electronic music scene, with a roster that includes established and engaging artists. Yeah, that was from our own Zex Bantwini giving us that. So we have it. This marks and wraps from the celebrity updates for this morning on the Weekend Cruise. Remember, we are still on the Weekend Cruise with me, Tsepo, aka Papiki, your boy and your guy behind the mic. I'm not driving alone this ship, or I'm not riding alone, rather I'm not flying it alone. Oh no, I'm not lending it alone. We are together in this. Remember, you may be traveling, you may be doing your morning routines, you know, you may be already preparing to go to your hustle places. So I'm going with you. So yeah, that is Radio Telephone 3.8 FM, the only station that listens to the people.
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1: 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I'm Tepo, aka Babiki, your boy and your guy behind the mic, right here on Weekend Cruise. And I gave you a sound of Quentin Harris, Are We Are Lonely. Yeah, we are lonely. And right before Quentin, I gave you Liquid Deep for the Are For The Night. So those are the two songs that I gave you. And now I'm gonna give you another song, yeah, DJ Shushe Are Matswele featuring Rems and Motlacho. So that is the song I'm gonna give you right now, right here on Radio TEF 103.8 FM, the station that listens to the people. 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
4: 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Yeah, that's where we are right now. With me, Tepo, aka Papiki, your boy and your guy. That was May 10 featuring Blake on Weight of Me. That is the name of the song, Weight of Me. And right before that, I gave you DJ Shushe with Armatuele featuring Rems and Motlacho. So those are the two songs that I gave you a minute ago. And yeah, remember the topic of the night is how do you avoid a conflict at Groove. So I'm gonna share with you two of the recordings that I'm seeing. They have popped in on our WhatsApp line. So people are sharing their experiences with how they do it or how they have done it before. So yeah, and it's good to accept people's perspective, you know. Just accept it. It's the way it is. That's how people do their things. And it's good that we are different. Hence why we are unique. That makes us human. You understand? So the minute I accept you, not even knowing where you are coming from, I feel like it's the lightest way. Because our fellow roommates, guys, everyone is going through something. But what I can tell you is that the least we can do is to be kind. You know, just be kind. I feel like we're in the very same space to enjoy, to relax a minute. So we are just here for groove, nothing much. We are here for the sound, guys. We are just here for the artist. We are here for the vibe. We are here to relax. We are here to distress. So those other things, they can follow, and some of them, they are necessary. So let's hear to what two of our listeners, they have dealt or they are doing with this kind of situation. Remember, the topic is how do you deal with conflict at Groove. Don't be like Papiki, hey, because Papiki le nona le the way adilang ka conflict ka oda. So yeah, when I do it the best way you can, as long as you are safe and you believe that you are safe. So let's hear from our listeners, or what do they do with the situation.
5: Hi Pepo Papiki, this is Leti from Gate One. Unfortunately for me, I'm a woman of words. I will definitely confront the situation because I can't let you get away working on me. Why? Guys, go fella remit go belling and then I'll turn to the matata mod marina. So I'll definitely confront you and ask you why you did it. I'll hold you accountable. Yeah. Go bad. Mara hate and I couldn't train. I was him that tower because Gilly, yeah, Mark and Avalumulum.
6: Hi, my name is Takatsum Shango. I think the best way to avoid conflict at Groove, the safest move is usually to walk away or ignore the drama unless it directly involves you or someone's safety. Don't feed into gossip, don't slow people down, and don't get too drunk, because that's when most fights start. If you do have like to address something, keep it calm and short, like, let's not do this here. Get a friend or security if it gets serious. Stay with your people, keep your energy on the music and fun. And remember, leaving a situation is not weak, it's smart.
4: Oh yes, that was one of our most, or two of our most listeners. They are sharing their ways on how they are dealing with this situation. Yeah. Shout out to Lady Ariana. She is a woman of her word. Yeah, shout out to you, Mfazi. And I hope you are enjoying your Women's Month. And shout out to you, Takato, with the way you are dealing with the situation. Remember, our WhatsApp line is still open. Our Facebook, our Twitter, our Instagram. We are ready to receive and share your perspective with other listeners across the province. I'm Tepo, aka Papike, reporting from the heart of Teflop. Radio Telephone 3.8 FM. Right now, I'm going to give you a mix, guys, that is going to take us for the weekend. We're going straight to the weekend. And what I know for sure is that there is a bash today. Not when, but today. So I feel like this is the only mix that will matter at this moment to keep us hyped, knowing very well or no, the location is the location. So without wasting much of your time, let me go straight to the mix.

Shaka. Ya tsena ngwana ho. She's so. She's so. She's so. She's so. She's so. She's so. She's so. She's so. She's so. She's so. She's so. She's so. She's so. She's so. She's so. She's so. She's so. She's so. She's so. She's so. She's so. She's so. She's so. She's so. She's so. She's so. She's so. She's so. She's so. She's so. She's so. She's so. She's so. She's so. She's so. She's so. She's so. She's so. She's so. She's so. She's so. She's so. She's so. She's so. She's so. She's so. She's so. She's so. She's so. She's so. She's so. She's so. She's so. She's so. She's so. She's so. She's so. She's so. She's so. She's so. She's so. She's so. She's so. She's so. She's so. She's so. She's so. She's so. She's so. She's so. She's so. She's so. She's so. She's so. She's so. She's so. She's so. She's so. She's so. She's so. She's so. She's so. She's so. She's so. She's so. She's so. She's so. She's so. She's so. She's so. She's so. She's so. She's so. She's so. She's so. She's so.

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I'm gonna get a bitch on fire. 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I'm gonna get a bitch on fire. I'm gonna get a bitch on fire. I'm gonna get a bitch on fire. I'm gonna get a bitch on fire. I'm gonna get a bitch on fire. 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

0: kukubanja ni kukuzi Ojae bim faka chukipa makuzi Kema bea na makosa ni peni Langea na lentaka di meji Kema ngen kubosa jeme keni Lakena kende kosa hobe hekti Kepila na go, sheveka tem tem Kama shila jaro, kadi lem lem Kasa press faro, kadi gram gram Kasa mele taro
1: 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Now it's exactly 1 minute before the hour 4. Yeah, we have been driving this from 2 a.m. and we are already at 4 a.m. Good morning to you and yours. What are you doing on this beautiful Sunday? What are you doing at this beautiful early hours of, I mean Saturday rather, what are you doing at this beautiful early morning of Saturday? What are your plans for the weekend? What are you planning? What are you doing? Hey, y'all, this I gave you a mix from the Likompo Nation, people like Boshandesh, Boshebeshete, Bo Karishma, they came in. Bolepaka, they came in. That was the mix that I gave you to relax over this beautiful early hours of Saturday. With me, Tepo, aka Papiki, behind the mic. And yeah, we are still going far together. And I hope you are enjoying and having a nice time of your morning right here on Radio TEF 103.8 FM, the only station that listens to the people, and you are one of the people that it listens to. 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The number on repeat is 0761940815. 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And now we are going to hit straight on our weekend update. 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
1: 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With me, Tepo, aka Papiki, your boy and your guy. Let's hit straight to the weekend, hour updates to see and hear what's happening. Trevor Gumbi recalls breaking down on a set after his son revealed his sexual abuse trauma. Trevor Gumbi opened up about the emotional toll of producing Sober Companion, a show rooted in his own sexual abuse. The comedian revealed he cast his son to play a younger version of himself. Reneging since from his traumatic past, Gumbi admitted that watching his son perform the scenes pushed him to his breaking point. Yeah, that is Trevor giving us this news. So there was a particular scene in which his son had to run outside and hide under a sink mirror, mirroring exactly what Gumbi did as a child to avoid his abuser. Seeing his son physically act out that moment proved too much to bear. He acknowledged that speaking out of this will never get easier, even though his history is already in the public domain. Every time he attempts to address it on a comedy stage, the room goes quiet, a reaction he has come to expect but still finds it difficult to navigate. Yeah, though that was a weekly update, rather a weekend hour update from Trevor. So we are heading to McG and Solo Penduka to react on Limpopo Boys linked video with a married woman, Matshidiso Matilda. McG and Solo Penduka discussed the Limpopo Boys linked video on a podcast, Chill Outside, that premiered on the 13th of August 2026. The woman in the video was identified as the wife of a man named Kevin Shai, adding a layer of controversy to the story. A separate viral clip of the woman demanding her husband an apology for cheating on her in a dream also made rounds on social media. So Limpopo Boy is a dancer and a choreographer who builds his reputation teaching people across Europe how to move. Sol Penduka described him as someone whose dance career has taken him all over the world, with viral videos of him working with European dancers helping to grow his following. So the linked footage, which reported surfaced on his Instagram, shows him with Matshidiso Matilda, who has since been identified as the wife of Kelvin Shai. McG and Soul noted that a separate video of the same woman had also been circulating, in which she confronts her husband on the streets and demands apology for cheating on her in a dream. At the same point, she appeared to be involved in a real life affair. So the host found the construct striking with Soul, pointing out that the husband was being publicly humiliated over something that only happened in a dream. Yes, so these are your weekend hour updates right here on the Weekend Cruise on Radio Turf 103.8 FM, the only station that listens to the people. With me, Tepo, aka your boy and your guy. Yeah, the minute you know or Papiki it's your boy and your guy, you'll understand or not. I'm reporting live from the heart of Mankweng. I'm reporting live from the heart of Teflop. Good morning to you and yours. We are happy. I'm happy and very ready to read your comments on our social media platforms. We are Radio Turf 103.8 FM on Instagram, Facebook, Twitter, and you can also send us your direct messages on our WhatsApp line on 0769140815. The number on repeat is 0769140815. I'm Tepo, aka Papiki. A very good morning to you and yours.

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9: 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I gave you a sound of Romeo Makota featuring Sma. It's Romeo Makota and Sma featuring Msongi. So right before that, I gave you Trans Dillion and Cindy featuring and Cindy Gids on Mordecai. So those are the two songs that I gave you right here on Radio 1203.8 FM, the station that listens to the people. And then the time is already 25 minutes past the hour for what? How are you? How are you doing? What are you doing this morning? Are you ready to kickstart the day? Are you up? What are you doing? What are you up to? What are the plans for the weekend? Yo, what I know is that the University of Limpopo students are very excited and happy to witness this day where they are going to have a nice time of their life right here on campus. So if you are a university student, shout out to you, and remember the gate will be locked exactly at 12 o'clock midnight to the hour 6 a.m. in the morning. And let's make it a point that we don't go beyond that rule, we don't go beyond that boundary. It's for our own benefit. Once you enter the campus, make it a point that you don't leave before time. And have fun, enjoy your weekend as much as you want. Remember what you are here to do, what and what. So with me, it's Hepo, aka Papiki, your boy and your guy. Now I'm gonna give you a sound of Alice, Are Body Rhythm.

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3: 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With me, it's Hepo, aka Papi. The time is exactly 4:30. It's 30 minutes past the hour 4. And here we are having ways. Remember the topic of the night. The topic of the night was how can you avoid a conflict at groove, or how do you avoid a conflict at group? So with me here I have a ways. Yeah, I have 8 ways, rather tips, on how one can avoid unnecessary conflicts at group. So our number one tip or way, it's respect a personal space. You know, when you respect a personal space, don't push, shave or invade other space onto the dance floor. You know, if you are in the dance floor, you are all dancing, having the nice time of our life, there are some things that will happen, ne? So some of them are worth saying, hey, I'm sorry, buddy, you know. So when you reach people like Bopa Pige, they will understand, or no, we are all here and we are enjoying, we are having some fun, and we want to continue to be the best of friends until the hour drop or the night drop. So we're just like, nah, it's fine, we understand, or no, it's the thing, we understand the place where we are, and such things are expected to happen. So number two, it says stay calm when bumped. Exactly, you know, you will be bumped. There is no way you won't be bumped. Hey, and you will also bump others. So you will bump others. Crowds get tight. If someone bumps you, let it slide instead of reacting aggressively. you know, there's no need to react aggressively on that, because it's something that I don't feel like a person can do it on purpose. A normal person can never do that on purpose. We are at a crowded place, so such things are there to happen. They will happen whether we like it or not, but how we react on them, it's way much better. Due to a lack of a better way, I don't know whether it will be a mature way to react on that kind of space. So Nadamatri says, avoid excessive alcohol. Avoid excessive alcohol. Drink responsibly, so you stay in control of your words and actions. Don't be too much intoxicated. Hey, I know one thing about the beer. So, but while you are having a fun, while you are having all those drinks, make sure that you drink responsibly. Don't get too intoxicated to a point where you don't drink responsibly. You don't take control of yourself. You result in acting impulsively, so to things that tomorrow you will be shocked, or you will be ashamed to hear, or no, I reacted on this, on a matter of this, and by that time you are sober, it's embarrassing at that point. So yeah. And number four says, keep valuables secure. So prevent misunderstandings by keeping your phone, wallet, and belongings safe. Exactly. You know, keep your, if you have a side bag, make it a point that your side bag is always upila wizipile. Understand? So upila wizipile that side bag, you know, or your wallet, your phone, they are safer that way. Or rather, diswarisha motho o tsebang gore more lighter. I don't know what to say, but make it a point that your stuff is safe. Make it a point that your stuff is safe, and you don't get into unnecessary conflicts with one another, and you won't lose your items. You know the pain of losing a phone over a groove. Yo, that one is painful. But you look at it at home. Yeah, that's how painful it is. So number five says, number five says, use polite communication, guys. This one is very necessary. Let's be polite to one another. What I know is that we are all going through something. He or she is not going through something. So that particular moment, at groove, that's the time what we wanna have it light, man. We wanna have it lit. We want life to be rosy. We understand the suicide is postponed. We are here enjoying the best time of our life. So the little thing we can do to one another is to speak nicely to one another. You don't know me, yes, I don't know you, but there is literally no need for one to speak things out of context. So it's good to rather excuse yourself. Or rather, if you know or you did something wrong, just say, excuse me, I'm sorry. So I feel like those are the things we can use to overcome the whole situation. Just say, I'm sorry. I feel like the next person will understand. So the number six tip or ways to prevent to avoid a conflict at groove. Stick with your friends, you know. Stick with your buddies. Stick with your buddies. And then move as a group. Having a backup reduces chances of conflicts and keeps you safe. Exactly. When you are with your friends, I feel like when you are friends, you know one another, and you know how one another reacts when they are intoxicated. So you will know how to control the situation. And they are friends, or I'm one of those friends who listens to my friends. If I know the situation, it's not worth it, they'll just say, "I papi, let it slide, man. Let it slide." Exactly. I'm gonna let it slide, because there is literally no need. So number seven says, avoid heated arguments. this one is very much necessary. There are some arguments on the one, or this one we won't even have it when we are sober, we won't even have it when we are out of here. So why are we having it here now? That's the question one should ask themselves before getting involved into a conversation where we know or it will result badly to one another. So if a disagreement starts, walk away instead of escalating it. Excuse yourself. You are not weak for doing that, yes? You are not weak for doing that. It's above you. You can see, oh, this is above me. Let me say, hey, this is not for me. This is literally not for me. Let me leave it. Now I won't entertain such things. So the last one, it's number 8. It says, respect the DJ and the staff. When we get to the grave, remember the DJ is there to give us the music, to make, hey, otaka taka neko dance floor. We wanna enjoy the time we have here on earth, so that even tomorrow when I'm chilling with my friends, recapping from the groove, like Evan, that DJ was playing. I remember when they were playing this kind of song, I didn't even know. I lost myself in the process. I got myself killed at the dance floor doing the things that need to be done. So these are the kind of things that we need when we come from a groove, to say, the groove started as if, no, I was just only trusting the process. I was trusting the process, or, it's still early. Imagine I go to groove around 10 a.m. and the vibe is quite, we are not sure of the vibe at that moment. So the minute it reached 2 a.m., the DJ is on the deck doing the things that need to be done. And then, yeah, there's, you know, he or she is dishing up and making sure that we enjoy. So these are the kinds of conversation that we want. But how do we go to, or how do we get about those kind of conversation? Respect the DJ and the staff. Don't argue over music or CVs. They are there to keep the groove flowing. Imagine a groove without a DJ. Our let's kind invite that. Hey, imagine a groove without a staff. Our so people like myself, we will need to dance. We need to enjoy Ubusha V2 on the dance floor. Yeah, you are still listening to Radio TF 103.8 FM, the only station that listens to the people. I'm aka Papiki, your boy and your guy behind the mic right here on the weekend cruise. How is your Saturday morning going? Are you up? Are you ready to start the day started? Do you have plans? What are you up to? Tell us what you are busy with. What are you up to? Where you are listening us from? We are highly active on our social media platforms. 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
1: 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It's where you are tuned in right now with me, Tepo, aka Babiki, your boy and your guy, your voice from 2 a.m. to 6 a.m. That is our destination for this morning. Good morning, and what are you doing? Where are you listening from? Where are you at? Where are you listening the Weekend Cruise from? I gave you a sound of Kenny Deep and Tracy Hunter present Mass Destruction. And before that, I gave you Nkov and Babalwa Emo Bare Ama Correction. Yes, all of this is all, it's all about Ama Correction right here on Radio Tef 102.8 FM, the station that listens to the people. And right now I'm gonna bless you with another one from Unlimited Soul, Jonah. Now, I hope you're gonna enjoy and love this one. A very good morning to you and yours.

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Radio Turf 103.8 of the station that listens to the people. The time is exactly 5 o'clock on the dot. Yeah. The time is exactly 5 o'clock in the dot. Where are you waking up from? If you just joined the show, I'm Tepo, aka Papiki, your boy and your guy here on the weekend cruise on a lovely and beautiful Saturday that we are blessed with, and a very good morning to you and yours. So with this time, it only allows us to go straight to our guest mix. Before I announce the guest mix, I gave you Labrith and Zindia, for us, that is the name of the song. And right before that, I gave you Unlimited Soul by Joe Unana. So those are the two beautiful songs that I have blessed with you this morning. If you have just joined us, you can send us your direct messages on our social media platforms. 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And also, you can bless and send us your direct messages on our WhatsApp line. It's 0769140815. The number on repeat, it's 0769140815. Radio Tap is what you are listening to with me, Tepo, aka Papike, your boy and your guy. So the time allows us to go straight to your morning and 5 o'clock guest mix. We're gonna have a deep serious hour, or rather 30 minutes of it. So I hope you're gonna enjoy and love this one. Good morning.

0: Radio Turf 103.8 FM, the station that listens to the people. We are exactly at 5:30. The time is exactly 30 minutes away to the hour of 5. With me, Tepo, aka Papiki, your boy and your guy. So this was a deep series mix for Women's Month guest right here on Radio 1203.8 FM. So yeah, those were one of the best guest musics that I managed to give you this morning. Where are you waking up this morning? What are your plans for weekend? What are you doing at this hour? If you just joined us, you are tuned in to the weekend cruise right here on Radio 1203.8 FM with me, Tepo, aka Papiki. And at time, it's exactly 32 minutes past the hour of 5. Now, let's take a quick look at what the Mother Nature has in store for us this morning.
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0: Good morning to you and yours. Starting off in Mankweng, it's looking like a beautiful day ahead with a plenty of sunshine. We're expecting a high of 22 degrees with a temperature dropping to around 3 degrees. Over in Mokopane, it's another pleasant one with a plenty of sunshine throughout the day. A high of 22 degrees with a chilly low of 3 degrees. Seshiro, you are also in for a plenty of sunshine today. Expect a high of 22 degrees dropping to 3 degrees. Heading towards Mokopane, temperature climb slightly higher, reaching 23 degrees with a low of 5 degrees and sunny condition. Over in Sibayeng, it's another sunny one, 22 degrees at a high with the temperature dropping to 3 degrees. Now, if you are in Dzanini, you are getting a little bit of warmth today. We are looking at a high of 24 degrees with a low of 9 degrees and a plenty of sunshine. And finally, in Leboa Home, expect a pleasant day with a plenty of sunshine temperatures with 22 degrees with a low of 5 degrees. And there you have it, your weather update for this morning. Wherever you are tuning in, wherever you are turning from, wrap it with you heading out early. Enjoy the sun later, and most importantly, have yourself a beautiful day ahead. So from Tepo, aka Papiki, good morning to you and yours. That was your weather update for today and this morning. Good morning.
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a never-ending musical journey where we bring the early morning live straight to your speakers. 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

0: Radio Turf 103.8 FM, the station that listens to the people. I'm Tepo, aka Babiki, your boy and your guy behind the mic, right here on Weekend Cruise on this lovely and beautiful Saturday that we are blessed with from the Almighty. So, looking at the topic that we are having, our topic of the night, remember, the topic of the night was how do you avoid a conflict at Groove? That was the topic that carried us throughout the night, and we have heard from some of our listeners. They have shared their perspective on how they deal with conflict at a Groove. So with me here, I have a Saturday motivation for you for this topic that we have tackled together this night or this early hours of morning. Remember, Groove isn't just about showing up, it's about showing out. Every item you carry is a reminder that you value yourself, your fun, and your future. You are not just partying, you are protecting your shine, making sure nothing dims your glow. So walk in with confidence, dance with freedom, and live with the memories worth keeping. You are the vibe, and safety is your superpower. Exactly like I have said before, we are at the dance floor to make memories, to enjoy our time, and to distress from whatever that one may be going through or facing. But other than that, that was the motivation from the Saturday motivation, saying hore, you come first, you know, you come first, your safety come first. So let's make it a point that we be kind to one another. Yes, I will step on you, I will not be aware where I'm stepping on you, and understand that, because who pegged and all that. So by the minute I say sorry or excuse me, hear me out, skaitia aggressively, skaitia kamoya omongwe. So that was the motivation from the earlier topic that we had. The topic was how do you handle conflict at a Groove. With me, Tsepo, aka Papi Ki, your boy and your guy, right here on Radio Turf 103.8 FM.
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1: 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We are exactly a few minutes or 5 minutes to the hour 6, which is our destination. Yes, we have arrived. And if you have been with me since 2 a.m. to this hour, a big shout out to you and yours. Yes, and right before I gave you a sound of Jason Derulo featuring Nicki Minaj, Barswala, and then after I gave you a sound of Deep Flow, Kushu Kushu, that is the name of the song. And right here on studio, I'm blessed with the presence of your only lady, Pamela Pam, the radio diva. Pamela, how are you?
2: I'm good, Tempo. How are you doing?
1: I'm good. How is the weather? How is the weather outside?
2: The weather is weathering.
1: It's weathering, eh?
2: It's weathering. Oh, yeah, yeah. You don't have to. Hey, what do you know?
1: What do you
2: get? I'm not going to get. No, I'm
1: going to get.
2: Hush up.
1: It's giving the Saturday vibes.
2: Yes, it's giving good joke now.
1: Exactly.
2: Yeah.
1: No, it gives me the preparation to start my day with the pageants, after the pageants to the after party.
2: Exactly.
1: No, sleeping is for the week.
2: Sleeping is for the dead now.
1: Exactly. So what are you having for us on the Power Button show?
2: Thank you, Tsepo. And yeah, what's coming up on the Power Parting Show, we'll be looking at your weather updates, heroes of the week, latest entertainment news, and we'll be having the Power Button mix. I mean, what is a Saturday without a mix? And also, we'll be also having a conversation with Slim G about his new release, sports update. And yeah, besides this, just me and my voice.
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1: 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And like that, the Weekend Cruise has officially came to the end. What a beautiful morning it has been. Amazing. Thank you to everyone who chose to spend those early hours with me. I truly appreciate your company and your energy. From me, Tepo, aka Papik, it has been an absolute pleasure being behind the microphone and taking you through your weekend cruise. But don't go anywhere, because this morning continues right here on Radio Tev 103.8 FM. It's now time for the Power Button with your only lady, Pamela Pam. Pamela is ready to take you over and bring you even more great music, conversations, and good energy. Pamela, the studio is yours. To everyone listening and locked in, keep the volume and continue enjoying your Saturday. This is Tepo, aka Papik, signing out from the Weekend Cruise.

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0: And the sound of Nicki Minaj, High School featuring Lil Wayne. Sheen. And before that, I gave you DJ's Boo featuring Zahara Ari Inkiziyo Yami right here at Radio Telf 103.8 of the station that only listens to the people. Yeah, it's a weekend. And the weekend cruise has already set the tone for weekend. You know, because it's our time to take over. But before we get into it, let me take this moment and say thank you to Tepo, aka Papiki, for keeping you logged until 6. Shout out to you, boy. You've done your part, and now you know what I mean. So now, from now 6 to 9 with me, your lady Pamela Pam, your host and your voice till the hour 9 on here, the power button. Just like that, the looking at the time is got a past 6, and we are excited, you know, man. Yeah, or ki weekends, you know. So yeah, please, what are you doing today? Make sure that you engage with us on our social media or whichever way. What are your plans for today? I mean, it's a weekend after all, and we know hore ya ba mo UL batlo ba ina le bash. So we are going there, and then ho tlo ba ina le di patients. So yeah, lo hona re tlo ba le mo. So when what are your plans for the weekend? I mean, ki weekend, and Friday you were busy with work. So what are you going to do? Relax, are you going to just sit at home? Like, you know what? And this weekend I'm resting, cause Monday get la baki kili busy kili mom shumongi kitwara twara ni li dilo chidin shiwabo. So yeah. Rina, re tlo ba re le busy re le kwa di patienting go tlo bona gore who's going to take Mr. and Miss UL stick. Don't you know what I mean? And also after that, re tla ba re le kwa ponding to celebrate le ba re le vacation bo le paka, you name them, you know. So yeah, we have a great show that's coming up. Yeah, we'll be looking at your weather updates and also the heroes of the week, latest news update, the power pattern power mix. I mean, what is a weekend without a mix? We're just gonna make sure we're normal. And also be having a conversation with Slim G about his new release rather, and also sports update, just to keep you informed on what's going on Kakwaho sports. For now, let's look at your weather.
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0: Good morning, and here is your weather update for this morning. Starting off in Mankweng, a sunny and a clear day is expected with temperatures reaching a high of 19 degrees. Tonight will be clear with a low of 4. Polokwane, expect plenty of sunshine throughout the day with a high of 22 degrees. Tonight will be clear and chilly, dropping to 4 degrees. Bayeng, the day will be pleasant and with plenty of sunshine reaching a high of 22 degrees. Clear and chilly condition tonight with a low of 4. Sishiro, it will be sunny and pleasant day with a high of 22 degrees. Tonight remains clear and chilly with temperatures falling to 4. Mokopani, expect hazy sunshine today with temperatures climbing to 23 degrees Celsius. Skies will be clear tonight with a low of 6. Zaneni, a pleasant day with a plenty of sunshine is on the card, reaching a high of 24 degrees. Clear conditions tonight with a low of 8. Lebowakgomo, look out for a plenty of sunshine today with a high of 22 degrees. Tonight will be clear and chilly with the low of 6. And that's your weather update for this morning. Good morning.

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0: It was a friend featuring Lisandra Hosana. And before that, I gave you Melun B are about you featuring Maraja Rivaldo right here at Radio Telf 103.8 FM, the stations that listens to the people. 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

Yeah, that was Shea Bay and Cinderella featuring Nakwa S.A. and Pablo. And before that, I gave you Mr. Pilato, Ego Slim Flow, Teboho G. Masiro, Bari Birimarung. Ola li ola. Birimarung. So this is what we'll be doing. Go Pondi. Birimarung. You know, enjoying ourselves. So yeah, we are setting the tone for the weekend and also the bash, you know. So if you are a University of Limpopo student, I'm preparing you, you know, just make sure those dance moves should organize. So what dance move are you going to do? What official like, so this Jacob Fantona usual so but yeah, let's see the hero of the week. So a donation campaign launched for Lvovo's medical costs after an emotional radio interview. So Lvovo said he never imagined his life would change so suddenly. A fundraising campaign has been launched to help a musician, Lvovo Drago, cover the cost of his physiotherapy. So the campaign follows the singer's emotional interview with Linda, Mr. Magic Subaya, on Gagasi FM, during which he spoke about how his life changed after suffering a stroke. So Lvovo was involved in a serious car accident in May 2022. And then he later suffered a minor stroke while he was performing in KwaZulu-Natal in December that year. So sharing the musician banking details on Facebook, organizer Yenzi Weqiniso Ndimande said Lvovo had not asked for donation, but many people were touched by his interview with Mr. Magic. And from there, we decided to come together and support her. So Ndimande said Lvovo was still recovering and unable to return to work. He's currently recovering, but one of his hand is still not functioning properly. Because of this, he is unable to return to work full time. And even when performing on stage, uyashesha ukukhathala. Ndimande added that the donation will help cover the cost of Lvovo's physiotherapy and also recovery. So sometimes being a hero doesn't mean you have to be famous, you know. Doesn't mean you have to be famous or you have to be rich, have to be overly thousand of people knowing your name. You know, sometimes being a hero just simply means choosing to keep going when life has given you every reason to stop. So Lvovo's story reminds us that life can change in a moment, you know. You can be doing well today, tomorrow you find yourself having to learn how to live differently. You can imagine that, right? But what really matters is how you respond when those difficult moments come. And I think there's something else we can take from this story. You know, you can also be a hero of your own life. You don't always need someone to come and save you. Sometimes you just have to encourage yourself, man. Just have to pick up yourself, give yourself a chance and say, you know what, I may not be where I want to be yet, but I'm not giving up, you know. So maybe you're listening this morning and you're going through something nobody knows about. Maybe you're recovering, rebuilding, starting again, or simply trying to make it through another day. Just remember, Uri, your story is still being written. So be kind to yourself, man. Keep pushing. And when you look back one day, you might realize that some of the hardest chapters of your life were actually the chapters that made you strong. So yes, we celebrate people who help others. But today, don't forget to be the hero of your own story too. And that was our hero of the week right here at the Power Button with me, your lady Pamela Pam. You're hosting your voice till the hour 9. A beautiful song from Dew Browns featuring Lonely London by Jerusalem.

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I am here to tell you that you and I make the best combination. Yes, of course. 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

0: That was the sound of Lucky Cele, Dance Tonight. Before that, I gave you Dabrazo Cowboys, Ardinaka featuring Sbali Sakasi, and also Kaspanya West came through featuring Busli RCM Tanda right here at Radio Tel 103.8 up on the station that listens to the people. The power button. So what you're still tuned into with me, your lady Pamela Pam, your host and your voice till the hour 9. Looking at the time, you're just 1 minute away to the hour 7 and employees in the building to give us updated with the news. Rather your English news bulletins.
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2: Thank you, Pamela. Top stories at 7 o'clock. Manhunt underway for suspects in Morebeng farm attack. And Cogstar allocated RDP houses, bringing new home to 30 families in Tulamela local municipality. Thank you and good morning, Team Early Risers. Police in Limpopo have launched a manhunt for four suspects who posed as police officers during a brutal farm attack in Morebeng on Thursday. The armed attackers tied up a farm worker, ambushed the farm owner, and tortured him with a pick, shambok, and side cutters before breaking into a safe. The suspects fled in a stolen white Toyota Hilux double cab with 5 rifles, cash, and cell phones. Investigations are continuing. Limpopo police spokesperson Colonel Malisela Lidwaba says that they appeal to anyone with information to contact nearest police. Here's more.
3: The suspects fled the scene in a white Toyota Hilux double cab with registration BHY893L 1999 model, which was reported stolen during the robbery. The suspects remain unidentified and no arrests have been made at this stage. Police are appealing to anyone with information that could assist in tracing the suspects or recovering the stolen vehicle and firearms to contact investigating officer Sergeant Muraka Machaka on the number 072-276-5728.
2: Construction of 30 RDP houses allocated by the Limpopo Department of Cooperative Governance, Human Settlement and Traditional Affairs has commenced in Chamuchezi, Chizini and Chifudi, bringing hope to deserving beneficiaries. Through the project, 30 beneficiaries will receive secure homes upon completion of construction. The municipality says beneficiaries will receive secure homes upon completion of construction. The municipality says these houses represent dignity and a better future for families who have been waiting for proper shelter. Tulamela local municipality welcomes the allocation and the commencement of construction, which contributes towards improving the quality of life of communities within the municipality. Tulamela local municipality spokesperson Ndwamato Chira explains.
4: Tulamela local municipality welcomes the allocation of 30 RDP houses by Cogstar and the commencement of construction, which contribute towards addressing the housing backlog and improving the quality of life of communities within the municipality.
2: In other news, Makado Municipality has advised residents in municipal supplied areas that it is currently experiencing high call volumes. As a result, responses times to reported faults may be delayed. Technical teams are actively attending to faults, and restoration work is ongoing. The municipality has urged residents to remain patient and to treat all electrical appliances and lines as live at all times. Makado Municipality has apologized for the inconvenience and thanked customers for their patience and understanding. The Electoral Commission says it will ensure that persons with disabilities are not marginalized ahead of the November 4th elections. This follows a national briefing with disability organizations held earlier this week. IEC General Manager of Communications, Fikile Moya, says the sessions aimed to address concerns and create awareness about special votes. She noted many people with extreme alignments were not aware they could apply for a special vote to be cast from home or hospital. The IEC is urging eligible citizens to apply to vote in advance. Recapping on the top story, police in Limpopo have launched a manhunt for four suspects who posed as police officers during a brutal farm attack in Moribeng on Thursday. That is all for now. Catch your next bulletin at 9 o'clock. For Radio TEF News, I am Gundurampo.
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Hashtag My Radio Tef. 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With content that keeps you updated with the world around you and beyond. 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

Apologies about that. Yes. With your entertainment news. Zex Bandini expand his global reach with new double single Impatient and You Never Know. Grammy Award winning South African artist Zex Bandini has expanded his international electronic music footprint with the release of his latest double single Impatient and You Never Know on global electronic music label Anjuna Deep. The release sees the Afro House piano teams up with fellow South African star Sanel musician on Impatient, while You Never Know future South African-born London-based producer, vocalist, and multi-instrumentalist Jaden Arts, the new artist Kiss Kiss, also features on the release. For listeners unfamiliar with the label, Anjuna Deep is a global electronic music record label and events platform known for its melodic, progressive, and astore atmospheric sound. Founded in 2005 as a sister label to Anjuna's Beat, it has become a major name in the international electronic music scene with a roster that includes established and emerging artist. And also looking at your other entertainment news, we see that Tyler similarly posed to a backlash over

0: Turner comparison post. So Tyler has addressed the backlash after ex account reposted a Pitchfork review of her album A Pop that suggests that she was stepping into Rihanna's lane. So here's a full-time line. So Tyler is once again at the center of social media storm involving Rihanna, and this time she's not staying quiet. So the drama kicked off on 11 August 2026 when Pitchfork published a review of Tyler's album that read, Rihanna's long hitters from music has left space for a sexy infection, fun, a new voice. Tyler seems ready to occupy this lane. So Tyler has responded to an online backlash after a Pitchfork review comparing her to Rihanna was reposted on her official X account, reading a comparison. The singer has long tried to navigate carefully. So that the review was posted on Pitchfork's X account. Tyler's own account reposted it the following day before later undoing the repost, a move that immediately raised eyebrows given the history between the two artists. Bad timing. The repost came just days after Tyler's album A Pop dropped off the Billboard 200 after only a single week on the chart. Critics were quick to point out using it to paint Tyler as an artist reaching for relevance by association rather than on her own merit. Further online, commentary stepped the scrutiny up a notch, mocking her catalog as a one-hit wonder body of work built almost entirely around her breakout single Water. And this is all from your entertainment news for this morning on The Power Pattern. For now, let's quickly do this.
1: Jalo gona ke tla gona go dira moletlo wa go parara le go segakanega ge lapa la ka lewetse ke mathata a lefu le wona o ka gona ge fela o le mololoko wa ga sedumolepo bona mo gamakanye Brico Complex ba ga sedumolepo ba hiriša le go tliša ditulo, ditafola, ditente, mobile toilets, VIP toilets le cooler trailers lefelong la moletlo goba lefu ba o beakanyetša tšohle le go tlhopela ditente. 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

Mahlatsi Vocal right here at Radio Top 103.8 up on the station that listens to the people. So what you're still tuned into with me, your lady Pamela Pam, your host and your voice till the hour 9. It's 7:30 and we've got a good mix coming up. I'm going to give you a Likompo Street mix that we are going to enjoy. We're going to dance, we're going to loosen up, you know what I mean? So yeah, let's take this moment and enjoy.

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Yeah, that was your mix. Yeah. Good, nice. I'm sweating. I was jumping. I was busy doing ups and down dancing here. You know, if you see my dance move, man, they want to know I'm ready. I'm ready for the weekend. So yeah, what will you be doing this weekend? So you can tell us, you can tell me on our social media platforms. We are Radio Tell 103.8 FM on Facebook, Twitter, Instagram. Or you can just send us a message, a voice note telling us about your plans. You know what you got in store. On this number, 076-914-0815. I mean, it's a weekend after all, so you can't tell me doing nothing unless if you've been working the whole Monday to Friday. But that's not an excuse, babo. Maybe we need to rest, you know, because you know, Monday, babo. But then just go somewhere, man. Better get more, yeah. Do something. You know what I mean? Yeah, because Renard Lubarili Mo Ponting will be dancing. We'll be sweating 6 to 6. Yeah, really busy. Little cash low. Lipaka. Man, you name them. Artist, it's long. It's nice. Lubarili Honeko will be cruising nicely there at the pond. 6 to 6. Yeah, Radio Tell 103.8 of the station that listens to the people. So what you're still tuned into, the power button with me, your lady Pama Pam, your host and your voice till the hour 9. If you've been here from 6 o'clock, man, we appreciate you for, you know, supporting us. And also, if go on out then, I mean, thank you for choosing us. Just remember that I choose you day and night. Yeah, let me give you a beautiful song, man. By Quail Mzala.

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You're still tuned into with me, your lady Pamela Pam, your host and your voice till the hour 9, and we are in the second hour of the show, 26 past 8, and yeah, we are still vibing here at the Power Pattern. But now I want you guys I want us to talk about this thing, man. Have you ever had a fake friend, you know? And how did you notice, or you know what, this person is fake? I want us to talk about it, you know. Sometimes, those people, they are busy uploading evil. You know, so let's talk about something we've all experienced, you know, as we all know, is fake friends. So sometimes you have someone in your life and you call them your friend, but deep down you start to ask yourself, are you really my friend? Are you just around me because of what you can get from me? And the tricky thing about fake a friendship is that they don't always look fake. Sometimes they are people closest to you. When you're going through the most, they are there. When you're achieving something, they are there. Everything you really they are there, but they are not genuine, you know what I mean? So I want to know, have you ever experienced that, you know? Because with me, I think I've experienced I've experienced so many fake friendships, you know. I think from the time I was still in primary, high school, and yeah, I feel like ever since I've gotten to varsity, I'm not sure yet, you know, you can't be sure. I mean, you'll never know. So I'm not sure yet, but not this thing, steady fake friendship. I know them because I've been there. I've been with those. I don't want to call them snakes, but you know what I mean. Okay. Or maybe I was the problem in the friendship. We don't know, but they were fake. That's what I know. So I want to tell you, how do you notice fake friends, you know? They only call when they need something. That's one thing, you know, you don't know, man. This person is very fake, you know. They call when they need something, and then all of a sudden they disappear. And then if they disappear when you need them, but suddenly remember your number when they need a favor, that's something to notice, man. Especially when you call that person a friend. So this is something that you should notice when they struggle to celebrate your success. But some, they do celebrate your success, but busy putting their things behind your back. But yeah, tailoring, they are easily noticeable. They struggle to celebrate your success. When you get a new job, maybe, or an achievement, something, buy something you've already wanted, instead of celebrate it, they make it feel small, or start comparing themselves to you. And then they come out, this, and I bought this. I mean, why also recompare? Why can't you just celebrate, or I've made it to another level, I've upgraded? Why we dragam home with my success, we draw gari, now I'm busy being in a competition with you? Is that even necessary? And also, they gossip about you. How is it, especially, you know, this friendship, three or above two. Those friendships, they are, most of the times, they are not that genuine. You found hore really omwa isiro babulela ka wena re olomwa isiro babulela ka omo, you know, kore. And there's always that one person yana kwa friendship all ring ba mono, as if like this one, you know, and can't you know, no wele mona mo ai. Very, very, very fake. You cannot look at Luisa and all those things. And then they also expose things you've told them privately. You trusted them with something personal, and suddenly other people know, and of which that's a serious red flag. You know? Yeah. Imagine your friend about your personal issues. Maybe you, for instance, let's say you know what?
HIV positive, or maybe we're talking abortion, not usual. You know, these things, they are so personal. So you can just go around and then obojaba tori, you know what, mama did this and this and this and that. Those are not the things still rugata mudukuta. But that friend, yes, chava sega moga, the whole of Tafelkop, the whole of Mount Gwen, the whole of South Africa. Itla bethi bagori yazim. This person, Pamela, onali AIDS, udrile abortion, ublayile mamang, udrile mshololol. Those people, they are fake, very fake. And then they also everything becomes a competition. Mogobona, you know. You tell them about your achievement and somehow they immediately have to prove that they are doing better. And also they are only there for good times, you know. They are ready for parties, for dinners, holidays and fun. But when life gets difficult, suddenly they are nowhere to be found. And also you don't feel comfortable being around them. You know, you're constantly watching what you say because you know they're going to judge, they're going to mock, they are also going to criticize you. You know, those your fake friends, the things that you want to notice are when you are in a friendship. These are the things that you want to make sure you are so vigilant only in your friend zone, friendship, whatever you may call it, or deliver a little hole. Okay, so this person is doing this and this and this. These things, you must put them in your mind, especially Runelo Chomo. Don't just be like, oh, this is my friend, he will never betray me, things like that. Don't do that. Let's always be careful before we start calling everyone fake, you know, or before starting to call everyone your friend, because someone being busy doesn't automatically make them a fake friend. And someone disagreeing with you doesn't mean they don't love you. And sometimes people go through their own problems and don't have the capacity to be there for you. So the important thing in the pattern is if somebody repeatedly uses you, disrespects you, exposes your private information, compete with you, and also disappear whenever you need them, then maybe it's the time to take a serious look at that friendship. So yeah, Radio Tel 103.8 FM, the station that listens to the people. Let's make this morning interesting. What is the biggest sign that tells you, or you know what, someone is being fake? Is it gossip? Is it jealousy? Is it only calling when they need something? Is it exposing your secret, or is it disappearing when you need them? So just make sure that you send all those messages on our Facebook, or rather our social media platforms. 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On Twitter and also Instagram, or you can just send me a message or a voice note telling me, or you can just share me your story, you know, hey, when you were once in a relationship, friendship, you know, tell me. If you want to send me a voice note or a message, a WhatsApp message, this is the number 0769140815. 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

0: Radio Telephone 3.8 FM, the station that listens to the people's watch. You tune into with me, your lady Pamela Pam. You're hosting your voice till the hour 9. And yeah, I just gave you two beautiful songs by Chronic Deep, Aritambo Tai. And before that, I also gave you Luke Christopher, Are They Know If Tresha Davis, right here at Radio Telephone 3.8 FM, the station that listens to the people. Let's quickly do your sports update. And in your sports update, we are also this morning we're starting off with football. Philly Delight as Chiefs outsmarts Kukune. Lucifer City put up for sale for more than £200 million. Taylor to rather captain All Blacks against Bulls. Barrett and also fullback, and also Kaizer Chiefs new attacker Langelihle Phil was all smiles as Amakhosi beats Kukune United 2-0 in the Betway Premiership at FNB Stadium on Wednesday evening. Philly picked up the Man of the Match award as a key part of the second half surge that saw goals from Luke Batman and also Mduduzi Shabalala put Chiefs on top of the very early Premiership table. I am out of the weight, but very happy to help the team, Phil told SuperSports TV after Chiefs bounced back in style from Sunday MTN8 defeat to Golden Arrows. Meanwhile, Leicester City are looking to sell the club for more than £200 million, with its Thai owner King Power ready to leave after 16 years. The Forexes has had an 8-page sales booklet. City Group listed the Forex, so its women team and other major assets, including the 32,000 seats. So King Power Stadium and its Seagrave training facility, which was opened in 2020 and is valued at £121 million, as well as the OH Leuven. Leicester Belgian City Club is up for sales in the Brownshire title project lineup. And also, as we conclude with your rugby, stand-in captain Cody Taylor will get his first start of the tower, while regularly fly half Baden Barrett will run out of a fullback in the All Blacks third match in South Africa this month when they take on the Bulls in Pretoria on Saturday 7:10 p.m. So the visitors have so far beaten the Stormers and the Sharks, and this is their final tune-up ahead of the first test against the Springbok at Ellis Park next week. The tower captain Adi Sevilla has arrived in the country after being given more time to rest at home, but he has not been included in the All Black team for the Lufkast match. So it means Sevilla, if picked, will go into the first test next week without playing for the several week. And that is all for your sports update on the Power Pattern with me, your lady Pamela Pam, your host and your voice till the hour 9. Looking at the time, we are just a few minutes before Regatta, but then Rinali Balinaneo La Majobana Sisi Gloria O Honakamo Papushian Hato or Zivisha or our King Jelor Legatilitela Kamoru Linano La Majobani Sisi Gloria. Ha ke go dumedise.
1: Dumela se se Pamela. 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
0: Thank you. And just like that, we are bouncing out to Rusia le ba lena neo la Matsubane. 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I'm signing out.

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1: Thank you, Mapula. Top stories at 9 o'clock. EFF demands accountability over NSFAS remuneration and spending. And MEC Mathieu hands over 36 bicycles to learners in Julesburg. Thank you and good morning, Team Early Risers. The EFF's allegation against NSFAS have led to a public dispute over the remuneration and spending of the NSFAS administrator, Hlengani Mathebula, and his advisors. The EFF has called for a parliamentary investigation into the remuneration and allowances of the NSFAS administrator and four advisors, raising concerns about the use of public funds meant for students. EFF's Member of Parliament, Sihle Lonzi, has requested confirmation from the Finance Minister on whether the necessary approvals under the NSFAS Act were granted before remuneration and allowances were paid. Lonzi elaborates.
2: I couldn't believe that he followed what is stipulated in the NSFAS Act in order for him to be able to place NSFAS under administration. We also questioned his intentions because we are of the view that the NSFAS is able to run properly when it's got a good governance model, where you've got a board, you've got a CEO, and you've got all the different levels of government. But once you place an entity under administration, you concentrate all the governance power and authority in the hands of one person.
1: MEC for Transport and Community Safety, Violet Mathieu, handed over 36 bicycles to learners at Dumela Secondary School in Julesburg, Greater Tzaneen Municipality, Mopani District. The bicycle donation forms part of the department's scholar transport intervention aimed at improving access to education for learners who travel long distances to school. In their addresses, the MEC emphasized that the bicycles are intended to help learners to get to school safely on time and with dignity. She urged parents to ensure the bicycles are used strictly for traveling to and from school. Police in Limpopo have launched a manhunt for four suspects who posed as police officers during a brutal farm attack in Moribeng on Thursday. The armed attackers tied up a farm worker, ambushed the farm owner, and tortured him with a pick, shambok, and side cutters before breaking into a safe. The suspects fled in a stolen white Toyota Hilux double cab with five rifles, cash, and cell phones. Investigations are continuing. Limpopo Police Spokesperson Colonel Malisela Lidwaba says they appeal to anyone with information to contact nearest police. Yes, more.
3: In a white Toyota Hilux double cab with registration BHY893L 1999 model, which was reported stolen during the robbery. The suspects remain unidentified and no arrests have been made at this stage. Police are appealing to anyone with information that could assist in tracing the suspects or recovering the stolen vehicle and firearms to contact investigating officer Sergeant Muraka Machaka on the number 072-276-5728 or report the information to the nearest police station.
1: Construction of 30 RDP houses allocated by the Limpopo Department of Cooperative Governance, Human Settlements and Traditional Affairs has commenced in Chamuchezi, Chizini and Chifudi, bringing hope to deserving beneficiaries. Through the project, 30 beneficiaries will receive secure homes upon completion of construction. The municipality says these houses represent dignity and a better future for families who have been waiting for proper shelter. Tulamela local municipality welcomes the allocation and the commencement of construction, which contributes towards improving the quality of life of communities within the municipality. Tulamela local municipality spokesperson Ndwamato Chira explains.
4: Tulamela local municipality welcomes the allocation of 30 RDP houses by COXT and the commencement of construction, which contribute towards addressing the housing backlog and improving the quality of life of communities within the municipality.
1: Recapping on the top story, EFF demands accountability over NSFAS remuneration and spending. That is all for now. Catch your next bulletin at 11 o'clock. For Radio TEF News, I am Gundurampo.
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How are you today? Fine. 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Fine. 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Fine. 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Litsurile rabotse

0: 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e ke re how are you today or fine nkwile e ke re how are you today o rengi fine o rengi Fine, bulela go di, mo renge.
1: Fine,
0: good. 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
1: Fine.
0: How are you today?
1: Fine.
0: How are you today?
1: Fine.
0: 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How are you today?
1: Fine.
0: 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How are you today? Fine. 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Utsugile rabotse. Eh. That's what I'm saying. I'm the station that listens to the people. Listen to Mapula, Lima Chubana, Lili Chubana, Padi Malarna Lali Honu. Get a porwe no mokwile. 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
0: now. 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
1: It's New Doll.
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0: New Doll. 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
0: Mhm. 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What is your favorite food? 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What is your favorite color?
1: White for peace.
0: Inge?
1: White for peace.
0: White for peace, akere. Hey, kisisi anzi wabimpinya naka. What's your trip in it if I'm the station that listens to the people, listen to Mapula, Lele Chubana, Padi Malarna Lali Honu, Kele Kinyaka Umpuche Mokili Pimpinya Naka, who helps you to get ready for your modeling?
1: Kiko!
0: Kiko! 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
1: Kitty.
0: Oh, wena o rata kitty. jang? Irinyi? As we triple in HFM, the station that listens to the people, listens to Mapula, Lima Chubana, Paddy Marnali Honu, Helen Puchemoki, put a smoker when or a Taural Kalimanqua Hai. A favorite person to play with. 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
1: kuva.
0: Anzi so. Ah, gali pimpinya nalaka 103.8 FM at the station that listen to the people is Simapula. 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
0: 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O rabotse.
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0: Ah ga re tlopela go shenyane fela go bontsha re wena o thabile. Ke re. 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Na kere. How are you today?
7: Fine.
0: How are you today?
7: Fine.
0: How are you today?
7: Fine.
0: How are you today?
7: Fine.
0: O tsogile ga botse. 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O tsogile ga botse. O tsogile ga botse. 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Welcome to the show. Please introduce yourself to our listeners and tell us a little about who you are.
7: Good morning, everyone who is listening. I am Dlou Makgwana, a confident, compassionate, and authentic 18-year-old girl from Seshego Zone 1. I am a grade 11 learner at Hoërskool Noorderland and a pageant model who got a title which is Miss Teen Mundial First Princess in Miss Teen Universe South Africa. Limpopo. I advocate gender-based violence and rape because I believe that women and young girls have the power to stand up for themselves and raise their voice without hiding behind men's negligence of not wanting to accept the word no or stop.
0: Ke se se tlo ma pimpinyana ka ke tsapo le wena o kwile sisimane sa gona go bontsha re wena o tlo ke thuta tshedintsi a ga putsi show ya go latela shiki. How did you feel when you found out that you will be representing South Africa in Egypt? Halala le pimpinyana, re congratulations le pimpinyana la rena.
7: Ke a leboga. I was so excited, and honestly, it made me realize that I'm not just doing it for myself. I am doing it for every single person, for South Africa's culture, beauty, values, and talent.
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7: Ke tla reng it means a lot to me.
0: Okay.
7: Because it's the first time ke ya overseas.
0: Okay. 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
7: Eya, o ke sa tshwela pele.
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7: My modeling journey started last year, 2025, when I entered Face of Limpopo and got two awards of Miss Personality and Director's Choice.
0: O thomile last year. 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A ga mapipinyana ka 103.8 FM as the station that listen to the people listen to Mapula. Le machubana padima, le chubana padima la rena a tlou. Yena re nyaka o ri botse mo kilipimpinyana laka. What part of South African culture would you love to share with people in Egypt? I can remember when I was here. When I saw you over route, changing with your culture, come South Africa. King, you were no character. You over route, you na kara culture. Yes, South Africa.
7: I mean, we as South Africans, we are bold, unique,
0: okay,
7: and
0: yes,
7: very talented in many ways.
0: Mm-hmm.
7: So I would love to share all of it with the people across the world who will be in Egypt.
0: Kannete le pimpinyana laka pele ke nyaka wena o re botse moki a ke re tsebe gore wena o be masibutsana go ba maybe o mengwe a ka ba a opela ke re pele wena ka re wena o masibutsana re botse gore confidence e ra gore eng o ke thutile eng ka re ga confidence wena o dira chapo masibutsana.
7: It has taught me that confidence starts from within and exposes itself outside.
0: Mm-hmm.
7: What I'm trying to say is believe in yourself to gain confidence so that people can see it before they can tell you.
0: Ithomakai. When also nature uki tepe, ubeli we tepe, lipimpinya like it's a purwe not fail it tepe, uamo, quasisitlo, fatedi musho. 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
7: 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Mm-hmm. And the lessons that I got taught there.
0: Mm-hmm.
7: Not just gore ke boya le title ke ska lena selo kua. So that is what I would bring back.
0: I kere ra ke thuta go tswa go wena. Once we trip in it from the station that listen to the people listen si mapula le machubana padima le chubana padima la rena tlow a ga be rena ka o ripotse mo na ke mang motho wa go supporta ka re ga jeni ya gago ya bomase botsana.
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0: 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So trip we need to film the station that listen to the people listen to Mapula Lima Chubana Padima. I say sit low my people like it all for Koshamola. 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So
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0: 40.8 FM, the station that listen to the people, listen to Mapula, le machuba na padi marna le honi se sitlou, le se si anzi, na ke mitja anzi mabimpinya, ka kupere se si anzi ena he, we imela ke 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

0: Hello, listener. 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

0: 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A pelo yaka, Kia Magur, Yaki, Fido Magur. Why do you say again? A billing of Philis and Atla, your pleasure, Javanyalo, Omokole, Ayanda, Ara, Pai, Sigalas, Rovere, Agara Salamas Radio TV on 3.8 FM, get away. 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

0: matter the weather, no matter the weather, Radio Tef remains the station that listens to the people. 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
6: Thank you, Tapelo and Aniki. Top stories at 11 o'clock. Police in Polokwane seek missing Clinton, Cloud, Fanda, Merwe and Vembe municipal manager resigns amid allegations of irregular procurement process. Thank you, team, and good morning. Police in Polokwane are appealing to members of the public for assistance in locating 42-year-old Clinton Vanda Merwe, who has been reported missing. He was reportedly last seen by his grandmother on Wednesday when he visited at her residence in Flora Park, Polokwane. His family doesn't know his current whereabouts. Limpopo Police Spokesperson Sergeant Mapure Manamela says they appeal to anyone with information that could assist the police in locating the victim to contact the nearest police. Yes, Mo.
7: 42 Van der Merwe was last seen by his grandmother on Wednesday, 15 July this year in the afternoon when he visited her at her residence in Flora Park outside Polokwane. Anyone with information on his whereabouts is urged to contact Sergeant Mokgadi Molope of Polokwane SAPS on 082-728-9831 or Crime Stop on 086-10111 or the nearest police station, or they may use my SAPS app.
6: Vembe District Municipality Manager Norman Kutama resigned from his position amid allegations of irregular procurement processes and unauthorized expenditure on Friday. Kutama's resignation comes after concerns were raised over alleged financial irregularities, including payments made to companies that were reportedly not tax compliant. The municipality recently reported 29.75 million in irregular expenditure for one quarter, raising concerns from stakeholders and calls for further investigation in the circumstances surrounding the spending. The EFF's allegations against NSFAS have led to a public dispute over the remuneration and spending of the NSFAS administrator, Hlengani Mathebula, and his advisors. The EFF has called for a parliamentary investigation into the remuneration and allowances of the NSFAS administrator and four advisors, raising concerns about the use of public funds meant for students. EFF's Member of Parliament, Sihle Lonzi, has requested confirmation from the Finance Minister on whether the necessary approvals under the NSFAS Act were granted before remuneration and allowances were paid. Lonzi elaborates.
8: We didn't feel and believe that he followed what is stipulated in the NSFAS Act in order for him to be able to place NSFAS under administration. We also questioned his intentions because we are of the view that the NSFAS is able to run properly when it's got a good governance model, where you have got a board, you have got a CEO, and you have got all the different levels of government. But once you place an entity under administration, you concentrate all the governance power and authority in the hands of one person.
6: And finally, MEC for Transport and Community Safety, Violet Matier, handed over 36 bicycles to learners at Dumela Secondary School in Julesburg, Greater Tzaneen Municipality, Mopani District. The bicycle donation forms part of the department's scholar transport intervention aimed at improving access to education for learners who travel long distances to school. In her address, the MEC emphasized that the bicycles are intended to help learners get to school safely, on time, and with dignity. She urged parents to ensure the bicycles are used strictly for traveling to and from school. Recapping on the top story, Vembe Municipal Manager resigns amid allegations of irregular procurement processes. That is all from English News Desk. Catch your next bulletin at 1 o'clock in Sipedi. For Radio TEF News, I am Gundurampo.
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0: Re a tlhatlha merero yeo e amago batho ba go phela ka bogolofadi go lenaneo la Re a Kgona mokibelo o mongwe le o mongwe ka iri ya bolesometee go fitlha go ya bolesomepedi mosegare go Radio TEF 103.8 FM setiši sa go theletša batho.
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10: This August, Radio TEF joins the rest of South Africa in commemorating the historic 1956 Women's March. On the 9th of August 1956, more than 20,000 women of all races marched to the Union Buildings in Pretoria to protest the unjust apartheid pass laws that forced black women to carry passports controlling where they could live and work. This movement was led by courageous women such as Lillian Goy, Helen Joseph, Rahima Musa and Sophia Williams de Bruyn, amongst others. They delivered petitions with more than 100,000 signatures to the then Prime Minister and stood together in silence for 30 minutes in a powerful act of courage and unity. As we honor their legacy throughout Women's Month, we also renew our commitment to building a better future by ending gender-based violence, closing the gender pay gap, empowering women, and ensuring every girl child has access to quality education and equal opportunities. 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
3: Tsobela wa bolelang ke the one and only le bone maberete ibe ke re mo godi nge ya basadi ke rata go lakaletsa basadi ka moka a very happy women's month ke re ke tlokomelele ke thateng le rateng le bana ba lena le tlokomeleng sechaba jo le ka ge lena le bomma sechaba ba rena ba Africa. 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

0: This August, Radio Turf joins the rest of South Africa in commemorating the historic 1956 Women's March. On the 9th of August 1956, more than 20,000 women of all races marched to the Union Buildings in Pretoria to protest the unjust apartheid pass laws that forced black women to carry passbooks controlling where they could live and work. This movement was led by courageous women such as Lillian Ngoyi, Helen Joseph, Rahima Musa and Sophia Williams de Bruin, amongst others. They delivered petitions with more than 100,000 signatures to the then Prime Minister and stood together in silence for 30 minutes in a powerful act of courage and unity. As we honor their legacy throughout Women's Month, we also renew our commitment to building a better future by ending gender-based violence, closing the gender pay gap, empowering women and ensuring every girl child has access to quality education and equal opportunities. 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
1: Tsobela wa bolelang ke the one and only Lebone Maberete e be ke mo godinge ya basadi ke rata go lakaletsa basadi ka moka a very happy women's month ke re ke tlokomeleng le ke thateng le rateng le bana ba lena le tlokomeleng sechaba jole ka ge lena le le bomma sechaba ba rena ba Africa. Happy women's month.
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0: This August, Radio Turf joins the rest of South Africa in commemorating the historic 1956 Women's March. On the 9th of August 1956, more than 20,000 women of all races marched to the Union Buildings in Pretoria to protest the unjust apartheid pass laws that forced black women to carry passports controlling where they could live and work. This movement was led by courageous women such as Lillian Ngoyi, Helen Joseph, Rahima Musa and Sophia Williams de Bruyn, amongst others. They delivered petitions with more than 100,000 signatures to the then Prime Minister and stood together in silence for 30 minutes in a powerful act of courage and unity. As we honor their legacy throughout Women's Month, we also renew our commitment to building a better future by ending gender-based violence, closing the gender pay gap, empowering women, and ensuring every girl child has access to quality education and equal opportunities. From all of us at Radio Turf, we wish every woman a meaningful and inspiring Women's Month. 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

a go radio tse 403.8 FM setiši sa go theletša batho ba re se ka ba dumelela ba thagala ka nna banna e tshwara lerumo la gago le kotse o ye mo ntwele e ke ka rekoša go tswa go DJ Sanko a sepolafale le 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

0: 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We are committed to giving you honest and responsible broadcasting. We follow the Independent Communications Authority of South Africa's Code of Conduct, which means we aim to bring you accurate news, fair discussions, and programs that respect everyone. 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
2: 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Ipsiness.

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6: 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We also questioned his intentions because we are of the view that the NSFAS is able to run properly when it's got a good governance model, where you have got a board, you have got a CEO, and you have got all the different levels of government. But once you place an entity under administration, you concentrate all the governance power and authority in the hands of one person.
3: 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ditiragalo tsa sepolotiki.
7: The minister acted unlawfully. Well, that's still going to be tested in the review, but there's enough evidence there by the courts thus far to say, look, we need to reinstate the board, and this decision to place an administrator was wrong. When you get into the second part of it, well, you know, was the right administrator appointed, or were there concerns about him? That is secondary, and I don't even think that's part of the issue, even though civil society has raised concerns because of what came out of the Nugent Commission regarding Mr. Matabula. But for us, this is about the act wasn't followed.
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0: This August, Radio Turf joins the rest of South Africa in commemorating the historic 1956 Women's March. On the 9th of August 1956, more than 20,000 women of all races marched to the Union Buildings in Pretoria to protest the unjust apartheid pass laws that forced black women to carry passports controlling where they could live and work. This movement was led by courageous women such as Lillian Goy, Helen Joseph, Rahima Musa and Sophia Williams de Bruyn, amongst others. They delivered petitions with more than 100,000 signatures to the then Prime Minister and stood together in silence for 30 minutes in a powerful act of courage and unity. As we honor their legacy throughout Women's Month, we also renew our commitment to building a better future by ending gender-based violence, closing the gender pay gap, empowering women, and ensuring every girl child has access to quality education and equal opportunities. From all of us at Radio Turf, we wish every woman a meaningful and inspiring Women's Month. 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
3: We are the sauce. We are the juice. 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

0: Ghanaians, you know, are very good with the made up words. 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

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As well as OHP Sage Barry Rika. 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Yeah, Lisume Sela. 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
6: By virtue of the authority vested in me, I confer the postgraduate degrees.
7: Mr. Chancellor, I have the honor to present the following graduates whose names appear in the program and have complied with the requirements of the degree. Bachelor of Education Honours in Adult and Community Education and Training.
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1: 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consumer@icasa.org.za or send a fax to 012-568-3444, or you can send your complaint via post to Private Bank X10 Highfield Park 0169 or visit their head offices at 350 Witch Hazel Avenue, Echo Park Estate, Centurion 0144.
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5: By virtue of the authority vested in me, I confer the postgraduate degrees.
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6: 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The employer is only giving us 3.75% wage increment across the board. This is an insult to truck drivers. Truck drivers are playing a significant role in our economy, and therefore we are demanding that the employers must stop being greedy and pay truck drivers what is due to them, or there will be no trucks moving across the country. That includes those that are traveling outside the country.
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0: Rena Tefano 3.8 FM station no she sa go theletsa batho se le ba le gore nna le khila rena ke la baswa ke bokamoso le gore le tla go wena go shoga shona le mathata ka moka le gore a tloga a ma batho 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

0: to carry passports, controlling where they could live and work. This movement was led by courageous women such as Lillian Goy, Helen Joseph, Rahima Musa, and Sophia Williams de Bruyn, amongst others. They delivered petitions with more than 100,000 signatures to the then Prime Minister and stood together in silence for 30 minutes in a powerful act of courage and unity. As we honor their legacy throughout Women's Month, we also renew our commitment to building a better future by ending gender-based violence, closing the gender pay gap, empowering women, and ensuring every girl child has access to quality education and equal opportunities. From all of us at Radio Turf, we wish every woman a meaningful and inspiring Women's Month. 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
1: Tsobela wa bolelang ke the one and only le bone maberete e be ke mo goding ya basadi ke rata go lakaletsa basadi ka moka a very happy women's month ke re ke tlokomelele ke thateng le rateng le bana ba lena le tlokomeleng sechaba jo le ka ge lena le le bomma sechaba ba rena ba Africa. 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
9: Relative on 3.8 FM station, no, she's a routine about Tikmolorang, a judging alone or Salonabile, a Rufilokosha Prosol and Q the King, a Barry Mina, Nawe, Kikoshi Konek, or Nolorang Rotorofili, and a beloved Telemetu, a Masumi Baby says, Why, a Royal Iria Bonek Molorang, Rose Pitcher, Tubarbation of Fali, and a Mr. Lack, you are a mamba, a Kamolo Loring, a Bibosuri, a Maloba Matas.
10: Tobel, Mr. Lack, you guy.
11: I'm good, sir.
10: I'm good. Like, you were at all, let's be shave a telegraph number more at Tafor, give more little of Fibili and I will swear low on a blue surmo guy. No one I give a man halabati.
11: No, okay, no, thank you. I am speaking to Lucky Mwamba, the Community Engagement Officer for the Rural Development and Innovation Hub at the University of Limpopo.
10: I will get up again, you may not tell it right now. Eh, Baguilo, really, Nagel, no mine. No one ever will let mine. Eh, Kagala Telusita, Mr. Lakatosja, but tell it right now. Ripana, or now, Molotolo, we Mohola on a king, you must chavi. No one I give Mahalabati.
11: Sir, can you repeat that again?
10: Eh, Kagala, which I will tell it right now, Moriette for Molotolo, where it will deal, it will deachable man.
11: Oh, okay. We have a partnership with Bank Sita, they are funding 73 learners for different projects that we are doing as a unit. The first one is digital fluency, where we help high school learners with computer skills to help them to bridge the gap between grade 12s and prepare them to the university. Then the other part is we assist them with mathematics as well as physical sciences. So as part of our ongoing relationship with Bengsita, we organize the career guidance for them, whereby we bring all the learners, not only the ones that are funded by Bengsita, but all the grade 12 learners from the four different schools that we are working with. We brought them to Bolivia Lodge to offer them career counseling and career guidance, and for them to just know that there's more life after matric, there's more to do after grade 12, as well as the different opportunities that they can explore instead of solely focusing on universities. We know that not everyone is getting to a university, so what are the other avenues that the learners they can take, such as exploring colleges, exploring entrepreneurship. So that was the main purpose of the day, for us to assist them in guiding them in different career paths that they can explore post their grade 12 studies.
10: Aha, ke dumele ke tsepa re Mr. Lucky ba tele ba rena mo radio tafa ba toga ba kwile ne ba tle bangwe ile ka tsepa. 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
11: Our programs as a community engagement unit, they are free of charge, and we mostly work with the schools around the university and the other surrounding areas. So it's not a matter of them coming to us to join specifically. It also depends with the kind of funding. If it's the Bengsita one, whereby they say for this year we'll fund you for 100 learners, then we'll be able to go to the schools that they've identified and be able to pick those schools and the number of learners that are funded. So we don't discriminate in terms of schools. We cover all the schools, but we are only limited by logistical arrangement as well as the funding, but we go everywhere.
10: Aga Mr. Lucky, ke re le buletse gore le na le shuma le ba dikolo. If o ka bo gone sekolo se le o se gore si thele di jaga bialo, e ke ra yena go ba principal wa murutishi, aka gona go le letsetsana.
11: If there are schools that would like to be part of our programs, it's really simple. They can write a letter to our office to express their interest in the kind of a project that they want, then we'd be able to respond to them. So they can send their request to community.engagement@ul.ac.za. The email address again is community.engagement@ul.ac.za. Then we'd be able to attend to their request.
10: Awa, ke a tshepa Mr. Lucky gore batheletse ba rena ba tloga ba kwele ke ra gona ba tloga ba ithutile se sengwe. Ke a leboga Mr. Lucky.
11: No, thank you very much.
10: Thank you.
9: Motheletse wa Radio TF, ke a tshepa le go dumela le gore ka nnete awa o tloga o koletse e le goreng bo Mr. Lucky ba tloga ba di boletse e jajeng a le gono le gore o ka ikgokagantšha jwang le bona ge o setse o nyaka le goreng ba etele sekolo sa gago goba sekolo sa gago le bona ba kgone go kry-a yona tabeke ya career guidance. 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

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On the 9th of August 1956, more than 20,000 women of all races marched to the Union Buildings in Pretoria to protest the unjust apartheid pass laws that forced black women

0: Sepedi sere le kobiwa le sale le nanana moswa se fite ke thuto le tshimusho go baswa ke boka moso mokibelo ka iri ya boraro go fitla go ya botselela mathapama Radio TIF 103.8 FM sitishi sa hotele tsa batho.
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4: By virtue of the authority vested in me, I confer the postgraduate degrees.
5: Mr. Chancellor, I have the honor to present the following graduates whose names appear in the program and have complied with the requirements of the degree Bachelor of Education Honors in Adult and Community Education and Training.
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Inspired by Batman, Velebayi looks to improve his numbers against Sundowns. Around this time last season, the Kaizer Chiefs, Juwe of Arsenal, and Velebayi and Luke Badman were still fighting a serious legal battle to free themselves from Cape Town's Spurs, but this season has started brightly for both. Kaizer Chiefs' new signing Badman continued his bright start to the season by scoring his first goal for the club in their 2-0 Betway Premiership win over Sekhukhune United at FNB Stadium. A moment that deeply inspired fellow Spurs Academy graduate Asanele Velebayi, who called him like a brother, with the Chiefs set to face African Championship Mamelodi Sundowns today. Velebayi, who featured in 15 matches last season, is aiming for consistency and breakthrough after scoring regularly in pre-season in Spain. Both he and Badman have featured prominently under demanding coach Fernando da Cruz, who pushes for that 1% extra, while another former Spurs teammate, SA Junior International Faiz Abrahams, has joined Amakhosi on loan from Stellenbosch FC. Moving forward, the Mamelodi Sundowns exploring European move for Thato Sibiya. SABC Sport has established that the Mamelodi Sundowns are exploring a potential move to Europe for defender Thato Sibiya, with interest understood to have emerged from abroad for the highly rated youngster. The 20-year-old left-back Sibiya is rated as one of Sundowns' brightest prospects after representing South Africa under 20 at last year's FIFA World Cup in Chile, earning a minor junior caps, and was promoted to the first team in January, where he made few appearances at the end of last season. However, with no matchday squad involvement so far, this campaign speculation has grown that Sundowns could be considering all an overseas move for him, although sources say the Brazilian assessing options rather than pushing him out. Sundowns have already agreed a deal to send Thabelo Maseko to FC Copenhagen on a 3-year deal after his impressive World Cup showing. Sibiya could potentially follow that pathway to Europe if it's suitable after offer comes in before the transfer window closes on September 21.

Now moving forward to cricket sports update. Indian captain grateful for extra preparation time ahead of test series in Sri Lanka. India captain Shubman Gill feels the preparation time his team have set ahead of for the first test against Sri Lanka is important as they continue going through a transition. Indian captain Shubman Gill has welcomed the red 10-day build-up ahead of the first test in Galle on Saturday, saying the extra time in Sri Lanka will help his relatively inexperienced squad adjust to the condition, especially after playing a 3-day tour match in Colombo. Gill admitted it's never easy to adapt quickly, but noted the preparation is crucial with many players lacking experience in this condition. He also confirmed India will be without the lead fast bowler Jasper Bumrah due to a knee injury and called on the rest of the attack to step up, emphasizing the need for creativity, pressure building and smart fields on the first 2 days when wickets may offer little assistance.

We're moving to a rugby sports update. 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The Springbok women will be looking to back up last weekend's impressive win over Fiji when the sides meet again on Saturday. Springbok women captain Babalwa Lwatha said her side needs a fresh mindset and a fast start as they prepare for Saturday's match against Fiji at Church Park after a dominant 55-12 win in Suva last weekend determined to avoid the drop-off they showed in the second test against the USA last month. Lwatha stressed the importance of execution and not letting Fiji back into the game while welcoming the physical challenge posed by the Fijian XV returning to lead their team after missing the first test. Lwatha praised the 26-year-old squad effort and highlighted debutant Maria Shremba's first cap as a special moment, urging her to showcase her talent with the team's full support. She also thanked fans for their early morning support and said the team is motivated to play for both country and Springbok a badge as they chase a clean sweep.

0: Sepedi sere le kobiwa le sale le nanana moswa se fite ke thuto le trimusho go baswa ke boka moso mokibelo ka iria boraro go fitla go ya botselela mathapama Radio Turf 103.8 FM sitishi sa hotele tsa batho.
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5: 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We stand in solidarity with the farmer, the farm workers, and their families. Wish those affected a full recovery from this horrific deal.
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7: We have developed and are demanding 7.5% wage increment for the first year, 7% for the second year, and 6.5% for the third year. The employer is only giving us 3.75% wage increment across the board. This is an insult to truck drivers. Truck drivers are playing a significant role in our economy, and therefore we are demanding that the employers must stop being greedy and pay truck drivers what is due to them, or there will be no trucks moving across the country. That includes those that are traveling outside the country.
3: Motheletše tabagolo e re maphodisa a tsha motumpu ka tlasa selete sa bembe a thakgotše dinyakišišo morago wa hwetšwa ga setopo sa monna yo a sa tsejwego ka ntlong ya RDP ka tikologong ya Madimbo ka labone bekeng ye ke mafelelo a ditaba tša ira botlhano tšeno tša ditaba go sa sa mesong ka ira bošupa ka leleme la sisimane na ke kholofelo seletiša thobelang
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8: Sepedi sere le kobiwa le salele le nanana moswa se fite ke thuto le trimusho go baswa ke boka moso mokibelo ka iria boraro go fitla go ya botselela mathapama Radio Turf 103.8 FM sitishi sa hotele tsa batho

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0: You
2: played safe anytime, any day. Baswaki bokamoso signing out. If you have your local villages, Kukuni, a Erol Catalus Clapasa, Polokwani City, Molorin, Rabellus Kukuni, Igorlin Noja Pedi, Mola Polokwani City. It's a little fair. I don't see the Lord Lanta, Maril Baswaki bokamoso signing out.

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Season after season, Radio Tef never disappoints. We continue to give you red hot content. The station that listens

Good evening. It's your boy Ngobeni Hloriso. Those who know me, I'm Picha. Yeah, the iconic voice. And I'm saying to you, welcome to the Get Together show here with me. I hope you're having a wonderful Saturday. And we're back at Radio Chef 103.8 FM, the station that listen to the people. Yeah, I just give you the song of Speaky, featured HPP, Uhuru, Mpo, and E2. Arbari Muriri, you know, yeah. Our village gets a palette, I will go to Goraz again. Gets a packet for our. It's a beautiful Saturday whereby Gore. Yeah, Kelly, my fella, when I come here to the station, Gabon, our two, we can pass more. I guess about a plague now. Gore, you are doing fast. Why not watch over our Gore Saturday here with since in the morning? What would raging? You know, with raging because of now, I have no plans. Go raw. Plan jago no balle na namoki just to enjoy. You know, just I know. Go raw. Chicken le namoki. I always enjoy myself. Yeah. And we are back. Welcome back to Get Together. Yeah. You know, here we give you the vibe. We give you the best music ever. You know. Yeah. So right now, it's a beautiful Saturday. And right now we'll be starting with our show whereby I'll be giving you what you can expect from the show. But then before I can go there, let me just give you a shout out to the technical team. You know, they are doing a very, very good job. And also, let me not forget the station manager, you know. It's like, let me forget. How can I say this, Mara? You know, Amara, yeah, I guess how will I need to. Because I'm the station manager, Sarabio Chef 103.8 FM, because everything. We just have to give them their flowers, you know. Yeah, they are doing a very, very good job. We are always having a fantastic, yeah, they scheduled everything. We're just happy to be here. I'm pretty sure, yeah, what we bring to you, it's always the best, you know. So yeah, today here on Get Together will be what you can expect on the show. Hobane mo long one I ya go botsa ke mo thiletse o seke wa shoota hobane ke re le tshwaretse ntjona ka potong our ritwa difusha ka nnete you know very well go rawa gona mo Get Together our, we don't disappoint, we always give you. So firstly, we will be giving you the news update. Re tsebe go rawa o diragalang South Africa ka bophara, you know, just to know, to be updated. Gore o sa tle gomana o sa tsebe gore monaeng ya geno gomana o sa tsebe gore aowa there is something that is happening yele gore tantse shedi. But then for the fact ya gore wena ga o go mo lenaneo la Get Together holy teleche on Radio Tefo 103.8 FM, o tla feta ke ditaba. But then when you're with us, you know very well gore you are always updated, and it's the first hour of our show. Then we will be giving you the weekend profiling, whereby on the weekend profile we'll be talking about the legend artist, whereby like it's a way of honoring them, giving flowers to them, you know, just to know. You always maybe a certain artist, but then you don't know where. Yeah, this person who man the same village that you come from, you know. So is it iconic, the legend today. Lo enan to ka khone go thatsa. Do you know that because of who man o sa tsebora wa this person travel le fast ka bophara mara o go letse o jile dijotse ke dijileng metsi the same ke go ratsa rekeng. So you can just it's possible bolo botse with the black chart, you know. So we'll be gore ya ke tsena tselo reng o ka expect up. But then re bovela pele re tswela pele ga re ka se felle mo wa gone ya re felle mo re tswela pele re tlo fa business news update awa unkle botse mthele unkle botse business news update, whereby we'll be just sharing re tswa re okay di emi jwang tsa gwebo ka montle ka mo tshere tswa re ho awa re emi jwang tsa mishomo tsohle nna le rena mthele. 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
the kwaito mix, you know, the chilled one, you know, whereby like you relate, maybe it will remind you the certain person or if you're 2000 barato village and everything because of here our akenyoko bolanete our kasutwelo sinyo sa relate. That's what I can advise you, and then you know very well, you know very well our kasutwelo fela ba teleji whereby we will give you the advice of the day, whereby today la ber bolala ka taba ye lore if you are going out, you know, you'll be going out just to enjoy yourself. Yeah, we'll give you a certain tips whereby like how to hold yourself, because that's how things are here at Radio TEF. And right now the time is 21 past 6, you know. Here on Get Together, and it's still a boy Hlokzin, those who know me, Van Pichang, so the iconic voice, you know, the precious master of 103.8 FM. One more city, true. If it's the first time coming, you listen to the show, our Kululeg, we are with you. Rayflor, you always know Rawa Etomer 6. You know, you'll be hearing the fantastic voice, the iconic voice. You always support, you always there, you love the show Rawa. That's what you can say. And we will always be here for you. You know, that's Radio Chef. We always there for you. Anytime, every day. So right now, Mtelechin, as we'll be waiting for news update, come 6:30, I'll be giving you the song of Zahara Arebengi Rongo. You know, Aginyako Rwena Mchilichi. But then, you know, this song is, it gives that part of like, if you are wrong, if you're wrong, just accept, you know. And it's a beautiful song. It's the song that I love the most. I on my playlist so enjoy the song. It's a beautiful song, a heavy message, so yeah, enjoy the song.

Yeah, I'm telling you, you can hear our being wrong. You know, this can tell you what you're getting. Because you know the person did really. Just be humble. Or realize the person you know, mutilation. Especially with your partner, because it's someone that you chose out of all the people, you know. So just take the pride away, because if it's at the end of the day, someone that you wanna be with, you know, when you know, rest your life, as long we live together, we'll always fight, mutilation. So you know, Zahara, advice, Harry. This is part of advice, but the learner somewhere human learning. Everything, but then we still remember him. May his soul rest in peace. Everyone in South Africa, Verumrata. So right now we'll be heading to our news update, as right now is 6:28 here at Radio TF 103.8 FM, the station that listen to the people. Intelligent. So how was Kewalawalawalalerena? You know, yeah, that's where we engage, we talk. You go watch again. If you go, when you see some mad patlinga kau, oh, walalerena intelligent. Monambenya. On WhatsApp number is 076-914-0815. Again, it's 076-914-0815. And you can also contact us or engage with us on Facebook, TikTok, also on Instagram is Radio Tef 103.8 FM. Communicate with us here at Get Together Show. Yeah. As right now, it's almost a minute. It's exactly a minute, but then, yeah, seconds. So that retro or kitchen future to change shady, her level up, most of the free her level or Kenya or Niadra Galawani. I want to talk about all updated, but then you know very well. What is your teacher? Nana like Get Together when I'm on Radio Tef 103.8 FM, the station that listen to the people. I want to come home. Updated, you know, so the human look at taxing a trouble about our up a auto beauty chalet, cocaica, you hear something strange and shady. Sidrage, oh man, I know my cage or Otashala, I came rock, but then you know very well, or Russia, Teleja Radio Tef 4.8 FM. Our you'll always be updated, and right now it's 6:30 on the

So we'll be heading to our news update. Stay tuned. Ya motheletse re bo bogatsa news update di tshwelela ka tsela eke. Eastern Cape man arrested after allegedly beating his mother to death. A man in the Eastern Cape OR Tambo district has been arrested in connection with the murder of his 69-year-old mother. The 40-year-old man was apprehended after being beaten and detained by community members near Tsolo, roughly 40 kilometers north of Mthatha. The incident occurred around 6:30 p.m. on Friday evening, with the suspect due in the Tsolo Magistrate Court next week to face charges of murder. Police say that the victim was severely beaten with a stick, after which she succumbed to her injuries on the road to hospital, where she was declared dead. As police arrived at the scene, community members were holding the suspect. He had been assaulted by community members and was rushed to the hospital under police guard. Re tswela pele ka tse dingwe tsa ditaba tse di tantseng shedi. Ba bolela ka SRD Grand Legal Battle Heads to Supreme Court of Appeal. The legal battle over the social relief of distress grant is moving to the Supreme Court of Appeal in Bloemfontein on 25 August 2026. The government is appealing a scathing High Court judgment that declared key aspects of the grant administration unconstitutional and exclusionary. Civil society organizations, including Pay the Grant and the Institution for Economic Justice, say they are ready to defend the ruling, arguing that the high levels of poverty and unemployment have left millions hungry. A landmark judgment handed down in January last year by Gauteng High Court Judge Linyard Thwala, who found key suspects of the grant administration to be irrational, exclusionary, and unconditionally. Civil society, Pay the Grant, and the Institution for Economic Justice say the current online system unfairly locks out roughly 40% of eligible beneficiaries who lack internet accesses. They say it is deeply unfortunate that the government has been chosen to appeal rather than to fix the system. The government has unfortunately chosen to appeal his ruling rather than implementing it. This leaves over 16 million impoverished adults in limbo, not knowing if the defects in the SRD grant administration will be fixed anytime soon, and not knowing whether they will be able to access their right to social assistance. National Treasury argues, and you may have seen in recent media reports this argument being put forward, that complying with the ruling will be unaffordable to the fiscals, says Institution for Economic Justice Advocate Dr. Kele Hoson. Re tswela pele ka tse dingwe, re gatela pele. Ba bolela ka the killing of two constables in Ranger Park should not be in vain. The South African Police Service says the death of Constable Siphiwe Sibeko and Thapelo Ramatsane should not be in vain, urging police officers to intensify the fight against crime. The two anti-gang unit members were killed in a hail of bullets when they were ambushed while responding to gunshots in Ranger Park, Ekurhuleni, last Friday. Sibeko will be laid to rest on Saturday, which was today, while Ramatsane's funeral will be held on Sunday. The funeral service for Constable Sibeko will take place at the Springs Civic Center in Ekurhuleni. Spokesperson Nonkululeko Phokane says despite the loss of the two officers, the police services remains proud of their dedication and bravery in serving the people of South Africa. The South African Police Service will host the funerals in honor of the service for the late Constable Siphiwe Sibeko and Constable Thapelo Kleinbui Ramatsane, who were ambushed and killed while conducting patrol duties in Ranger Park on Friday, 17 August 2026. The two members
paid their ultimate sacrifices in the execution of their constitutional mandate to protect and serve the people of South Africa. The official funerals will honor Constable Tomatsane and recognize his commitment to policing and his ultimate sacrifices in service to the people of South Africa. And that's what we have on the news update here at Radio Tefon 3.8 FM. We hope, yeah, you today you know what's happening around South Africa, like South Africa, you know, yeah, get on a general strategy, join a tension shady, Jalal Hono, when I'm on radio turf, Jalon Tension Shady, even during the week, you know, yeah, Oscar Balo, La Lorena, and then all which were when I came alluring, yeah, I tell you, we won in Kayono, living updated Kayona, while Rena Ronamo, the social engineer, and I TikTok, Instagram, and Facebook. It's Radio Tef 103.8 FM, the station that listens to the people. And it's your boy, Ngobeni Tloriso, Bobansi Mambija Tlokzin. And then the iconic voice, you know, Herli Mochi will be giving you the best music. The journey still continues. Right now is still the first hour of our show, and we'll run it until 10. So if you want to learn our feature, I will just know that our governor's a trauma. We will still be together. When I just did them. Get tuned, ke gore tsa re o relax if lo gore o na se no mapodisa ga go mo juice gore metsi aowa o nya ke ya otonya go bane and then o nya ke about 5 liter go bane apere sa tlonna but then I don't 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Yeah, you know, we give love, we give best music, we engage. That's what you can expect. There's a lot coming. And then not just songs, you know, songs tsa bale molaetsa, songs tsa aga, whereby le rena mochi ra aga na re abulela ke go rotsa dikeng, we listen to the people as you know very well. So yes, you can hear the background of the song already hitting our kromtelechi. Enjoy the song because it's a beautiful song, nice one, you know. And I know you can relate and everything, but then don't forget to rolele rena go social media rena di number tsa rena as we gave you. And again, ba le rona ba tsena, they don't ba le betse di number ke 0769140815. Again, it's 0769140815. Yeah, I'm saying to you, enjoy the beautiful music. Thank you.

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1: Tobela wa bolelang ke the one and only Lebone Maberete e be ke mo godinge ya basadi ke rata go lakaletsa basadi ka moka a very happy women's month ke re ke tlokomelele ke thateng le rateng le bana ba lena le tlokomeleng sechaba jole ka ge lena le le bomma sechaba ba rena ba Africa. Happy women's month.
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0: yeah. Now I'm coming back with your style. Now I'm coming back. I can't laugh all over. Coolie Jan, I'm coming back with your style. Now I'm coming back with your style. Any Mutele channel style says what? Oh, now I'm coming back with your style, Mutele. We are still here at Radio Chef 103.8 FM, the station that listens to the people. Yeah. Right now we are heading to a science. We'll be heading to our second hour of the show, you know, here at Radio Chef, Holy Nano Alarm. Get together whereby like we give you the best of the best show whereby like the show and it's still your boy Flugzini, those who know me when bitching going to this, so you know, yeah, the iconic voice, yeah, the precious master of 103.8 FM, the station that listen to the people. And right now we'll be heading to our weekend profiling, you know, our weekend profiling, yeah. So we have a living legend, you know. Today we'll be talking about a living legend, a person who went out there and represent us as South Africans, you know. And he did a lot here in South Africa, whereby like he was very, very superb, you know. He was very, very superb. And before we get into the things, before we get greater than co-host, because right now, as you can see, well, right now it's 7 o'clock on the dot, whereby like it's that time of knowing who we'll be talking about here at Radio Tef 103.8 FM. Well, no, la. Get together whereby we'll be checking hore butse e khontsa rena kumang we battle re bolala ka yena hore me khatsheng tsa dilo hono, you know, lo wena bolala rena mthelegi go Radio Tef 103.8 FM, the station that listen to the people. You get us there at Facebook, you can get us at TikTok and Instagram. 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And also you can find us and engage us on WhatsApp is 076-914-0815. So today we played his song, you know, we played his song. And before I forget, the song that I give you, it's Coolie Chani featured Chico, you know. Yeah. And previously I give you the song of Ringo Are Nkhonkgo, and then you know, let's just give him like Ringo Mandligozi. Yeah, you know, Big Shark, yeah, Big Shark in the sea, you know, yeah, he's been there. When I'm telling you, right now, when I'm on Radio Tef, what do you know about Ringo Mandligozi? You know, just share with us, and even also, which song made you love the man because of, you know, the man he's been in the industry, the man he's been representing, he's been doing so well. So today we just want to talk about him, discuss, you know, about the background, when he was born, the genre that he deals with, like the key collaboration, you know. So even if, let's say, right now we'll be sharing and then you feel like there is something that we didn't share with you, you're allowed to engage with us on our socials. And so right now, let's start on the second hour of our show. Ringo Ndlozi is a South African singer, songwriter, record producer, and a former member of the National Assembly of South Africa. Mandlingozi rose to fame when he and his band Peto won the Shell Road to Fame contest in 1986. He later formed a group called Gecko Moon with Alan Cameroon and fellow Peto member, you know. Yeah, what a legend. So yeah, today it's a bit of like a Ringo, you know. Yeah, the iconic one, you know, his voice. Or the go chacha chirinchi chamarato whereby I love to. Because when it comes to songs they play a very, very important part in our life, and then I believe to the most people, because of only about people like they are living, but then they don't listen to the songs, and then I have a blame because of I believe we are very, very different. I remember back then when I was doing my high school, there was this friend of mine, but then we were not that close. But then barely about further, like, yeah, nah, he was not that person of like, yeah, listen to the songs. No.
1: No, no, ke gore tsa re ke ne tlo botsa ra wa. Like even ka mara phone wa ga ene ke mushimane because of you just know what most of men like they like to, you know, relate to the songs whereby they chill, they listen to the songs, the messages. You know, even the band to khumana motho at this, you know, I want to see this band, the instrument dilla so a wa di bula le nna ka nnete. Wena re botse mothele tshe gore wena like what does the music do to you, you know, especially the rebelge music wa Ringo Madlingozi, you know, yeah. So re lebelela chapele go ya ga gore o belegilwe neng, o belegwe ka 28 September 1964 in East London, Eastern Cape, Ganaga Mo, South Africa. Yeah. He's been doing his things, you know. Kehala, the Raluche, Kurihala, Aseba, and even right now, he's still, Kura Turkin, he's a leader whereby, like, right now, the upcoming ones. Whereby, like, yeah, if you're, I'm pretty sure most of the people they met him. You know, they met him. So re lebella general rung o focus mo yona whereby di tshwella ka tsela ba re he mixes South African soul, jazz and traditional rhythms with storytelling in isiXhosa and other local languages. Some people also call it Afropop because of its catchy, uplifting feelings. You know, uplifting feelings. Cause it'll catch your feelings, you know. Do you see come coloring is too in love and everything? Okumana motavalara wano. This person would say I could see more. How did I keep it alive? Okumana if I justify or it was the love at first sight, you know. So yeah. Kekuru wazor gini minu wakayo tomola. Next I was born back there, 1960 something. Do you know that? Do you know that feeling? Well, let me tell you, I'm Radio 103.8 FM, the station that listens to the people. We can provide in Reverend Ringo Madlingozi. Yeah, I know you know the artist. He's very good. What's our game? The iconic one, the legend himself, you know. A living one, he's still doing his things, and I believe right now, again, he has a lot of albums. Check out this album, yeah, for Sundela. What's our game? Yeah, mention them. I know I'm telling you his prominency, he rose to fame in the late 1990s with his hits like Sundela, as I mentioned, you know, yeah, that. I feel like really that's the top song. That's the top song that I like of Ringo. You know, Sundela, it's a very, very prominent song. It's a very, very nice song to listen, especially when you're with a person. Sundela. Sundela. You know, if you're a we have to find the nearest police station. You know, even a law of that thing, it must come, you know. Lawyer, Yamalau, our Sanchi, Nerjola Pedra Pedra, he rose to fame in the late 1990s with his hits like Sundela and Hinto Yami with Oliver Mtukuzi, which made him a household name across South Africa, known as Voice for Love, Unity, and Healing. He's won multiple summers, including Lifetime Achievement in 2024. Yeah. But then, when it comes to them, award and everything, will be mentioning them because of Rotlamo Patin Yagona. But right now, I just want us to focus whereby, like, Barem, he's known for his voice, for love, unity, and healing. You know, Kegonya Kabare, when it comes to his song, his chill, Kegoro Zorkin, it doesn't matter where you come from, which language you speak, but then you can relate. Yeah, when you're going to let you all make a way of a banner whereby you don't know if you're going to engage with the song because the song is nice. The song is going to be a little bit of a little bit of a little bit of a little bit of a little bit of a little bit of a little bit of a little bit of a of his song. Just to, you know, if Azanga will try the voice of the man. Yeah. They were key, you know, key collaboration. His key collaboration is Yinto Yami, with Oliver Mutukuzi. Yeah, a song in Sikosa and Shona that became unity anthem across South Africa and Zimbabwe. You know, you can also, you already hear, he was not only a uniting South Africans, you know, no, he was also uniting even Africans abroad, you know. It doesn't matter where you come from, which continent, which country, you know, he was uniting everyone. When you listen to his song, you just hear, now this person, he's gifted. This is a talent. This is a talent. This kosha check chakai badi epela rebolla ka ringo mandogazi ke motho o le reng be di unite, you know, di fa rato kore ya ha di re tlakantsha as sechaba di chaba ka moka. And then re tjola pele re gatela pele ba re he's also worked with Shungs Max and SFS on Uthando Novuyo to spread love and African unity, and featured with artists like Judith Sipuma on Kwazibani. You know, African unity. I think that's the important part, because we all black. So he played his part and he's still playing his part. So yeah, he's Kurazorkin. Even South Africa, Mwatamayang, they always give him love. They always give him love because, yeah, Kimu Tailoring Kien. I wanted the person that he thinks or Kien. Nothing is impossible. Nothing is impossible. As long as if you are a young soul, whereby like you just still wish to go Kurazorkin. Just to go there beyond, you know, go beyond. What they did is big, but then, you know, we always want to wish the upcoming ones, they can just do more. To show or no, we do have the abilities. You know, you see. So, the production style of his music, it's a warm and organic, built on live instruments like guitar, horns, and percussion, with soulful vocals and simple message-driven songwriting. His sound is acoustic, mind tempo, and focused on storytelling over heavy studio effects. You can some of his songs, you know, today is a beautiful Saturday whereby like if you don't, just to be indoor, you can just play Ringo, the song of Uthando. Yeah, into Yami. A song of Sundela, you know, a song is a beautiful song, heavy message and everything. So the question I did what the top of Matsuhalo, you know, could love and top of the Tomatson. Yeah, you Nyaka Kuraz or Gin Sharakani Kuru, really a bed day and everything. Oh, what last Fatanagasau? Just play the song, then everything you'll be refreshed. You will be refreshing Telechi. Rasale Ranamo, they get to get on Radio TF 103.8 FM, the station. Now listen to the people, and it's still your boy, Shogzin, Shoriso, Kalina, Wango, Nikerawa, suddenly never Telechi gets a pack of water again. Little Cherdibula, Cherbula, Jonathan Hono, Rikair Bulela, one of the legend, come South Africa, Little Rikurator again, Luen Lutomatol. If there is someone in the ring you are looking up to, Bon, carry on. He's been a good example. He's been doing good. You know, he's been doing very, very good. Here's what happened. Let me let you know. In his career and everything. Relevella has won multiple summer awards for best Afro pop album and best male artist. Because yeah, he was the best. But then I still consider him as the best. You know. Yeah. If about that hungry and he can cure right now, just believe he achieved a lot of things that maybe yeah he wanted to achieve. But then if he can still compete, I just believe that. And then he's biggest honor was the Summer Lifetime Achievement Award in 2024. That is why right now the award and everything will come to them. And then Bachelor Pele Barren, for his contribution to Afro Soul and Afro Jazz. He's also been nominated at the Metro FM Award, you know. Yeah. Gaona nnete feta yo motheletse re sa le gona mo Radio TF 103.8 FM, the station that listen to people. Re wa tsa gore pele re ntse re tsanela ka ra tsona re feng one of his songs re tswela pele re bolela ke gore ya re bolela ka yena re tswela pele because we still have a lot to discuss. We will be discussing about the musical legacy and career. Re tswela pele re lebella tsa bophelo ba gae gore botse tsa bophelo ba gae ka mogare ga tsona. You know that? Yeah, yeah, yeah, yeah. Personal life. You know, the song that we'll be talking about, like, you know, Sundela. This is the song, you know, by Ringo. You know, just, yeah, or your mind, just listen to the song, enjoy the song. Ringo, Rabola Lakayena, Scalevala, or a texter who WhatsApp is 076 914 0815. Is 076 914 0815. You can get us on Facebook, TikTok, and Instagram. 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Enjoy the song. It's a beautiful song. 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

yeah. 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It's a song of Ringo. 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Koshai itwa kuretz enelela. You know when you listen to it, madiyao on the veins. Kuhur anu tamaya anu flowa. Kuhur yagao inu abu tebelele. Kuhur even if maybe you've been bow hated or road rage something. One day I will find someone that I will just say to him or her, or FM, the station that listen to the people. The weekend profiling whereby Ringo, as you can hear, this was his song whereby Arsundela, you know. When I was shooting a mom, till you want to shoot away, and I get how Claro Amoya, one more, and I will get together one. General Sergeant John, how did you want to Halisha good, Claudilumanati, you got Chapapillo, you Tomatswalo, do you know that? Yeah, Richard Appel, Ratlapil, and Telos Yasabaka, Retrovelaka, musical legacy and career, yeah, the legend, Ringo, you know, Ringo Man Glossy. Yeah. But Tomilo Bereka in 1990s, and he quickly became one of South Africa's leading Afro soul artists. He broke through with albums like Vukani and Sundelani and the hit Into Yami with Oliver Mtukudzi, which made him famous across South Africa, known for his warm vocals and storytelling in isiXhosa. English and other languages, Ringo blends Afro jazz, soul, and African rhythms over 3 decades. His released projects like Baleka and Ikwelo used his music to address unity, love, and social issues. You know, social issues. He was using music like something that, like, a wala la rena le batheletse ba ba la tla mmino wa gagwe ke gore o rata neng. When I go to the teletu, we put out teletu. Do you laugh? Do you smile? Do you appreciate people, regardless that you know those people or what? Kiko talking to my like music was being the storytelling part, you know? Part of like right now, teletu, I just believe or talking as you just have to be. Yeah, Kiko, by making your day, you just have to make someone is day. All set and everything, you just go to that person or how would you meditate? What attacking? What's really what's what attacking? You can't even tell me, you know, or just to greet people. It doesn't matter, you know, the people was arguing my plural and my making my kura. Even the Nagan, I'm still saying to you, good evening, you know, Mutella Jimolongon or sick one Nagamatat. Even if there is no someone that maybe close person that you know, you don't trust, you don't feel like about that person, those people that don't judge. Just find someone stranger, or maybe you will encounter for, yeah, you will never encounter that person. Or whenever like there are numbers whereby like you can just get in the socials whereby like the psychology and everything, but matata and everything, or just go to the nearest clinic whereby you find the people whether matata personal life or what's come with personal life you know so he was a father and has spoken to openly about a family being a big part of his life and music. Family, we just have to be real. Give out to family to before music, he was a professional soccer player and a dancer. He also acted in ETV like shows like Generations, you know. Imagine, you can just see he was a professional player, he was a dancer, he also acted
ke tsapa go gore le bile le bone mo generations e feel gore o tlo go latela generation ka botswerere o tlo go latela ka net ndo bo mona no. Yeah. So you see, actually, moti, it's just when you're watching moti, anything is possible. Only if you can invest in you, just to see yourself as like, I just want to see the best vision of myself. Trust me. Aho na kamchomo. Len na kito kita magamanzo ana. Since we're poja wana bar born, if you just put that thing on your head, or you poja or, I just want to see the best vision of myself. I will try everything. I will volunteer. I will just want to work. As long as I work, doesn't matter what comes next. No. What matters is I just want to put myself there. Put yourself in the market. Then wait for it. I don't know how to copy them. The attraction, you know, the right person will come, the right person but offer the opportunity and then use it because of that opportunity not about the image or the very shaka but shaka the but where it's like it's a family to grow up just in a hono kaya so la wana mo kicha ringo mandingo zi it's a power about the boots what that's a worry ke mang o tswa kae o bele go kae di award tshe 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I know you know this song, it's a beautiful song. Ke situation, you know, yeah, just don't talk about matswalo gona mola re sa imagine ditaba tja business news update ka 7:30 will be coming back right now. Just enjoy the beautiful music of Master KG. You know, he was born in Limpopo and raised here, you know, but ke situation as le nna se ka mpona tsa ke di motseleng ke ja bophelo ba ka ke dira eng. So right now, just enjoy the beautiful song. We're still here at Radio Tough. And then to

Beautiful, beautiful Saturday. 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Oh, re will be going out. O ya kae motheletsi le nna skarishia. Re nya go tsama le wena re le ba Radio Tefan 3.8 FM. The station that listens to the people. Just enjoy the beautiful music in the background. I'm saying to you, Nakalina, King Gobeni Hloriso.

Yeah, we are back. Arawalenas and Nagisjishin, Usike Wanjela Mo. Now, you know, it's a song of Master KG. Yeah, Arawa. I said, Naluan, I'm telling you, just again, you're still talking tomorrow, which I catch in chatter. Hey, what my fasting? Our no much or Rawa, Lenas and Nagimudim and Pilim, his situation. You know, sometimes you always highlight God because, you know, the timing of God is always precious. The timing of God is always a blessed word because of one in one line. The other one, you no, you refit a mochi. How come you can net? Yes, right now, 1 hour, our reflemona conilla arena. It's 7:30, and it's the second hour of our show here at Get Together, Radio TF 103.8 FM, the station that listens to the people. Yeah, it's that time of we'll be giving you the business news update. I want to come home. How no regard to just Radio TF was updated. We told you, Rawa, what lapel all updated. Casting will sing. What's our game?

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President Ramaphosa, Cyril Ramaphosa says the South African wholesale electricity market will be a decisive step in diversifying the country's electricity supply. The electricity trading platform is due to begin its operations in the upcoming year. Ramaphosa says it will assist large energy-intensive industries' concerns about the high electricity prices they are paying. Addressing a business gathering hosted by the Federation for Steel and Engineering Industries, Ramaphosa highlighted the importance of public-private partnerships as the country rolls out a 14,000-kilometer mega transmission project and establishes a separate transmission company from Eskom. Over the past two decades, electricity tariffs have increased far faster than inflation. You all know that in some cases, the electricity charge is much higher than your labor charges. A number of smelters and other energy-intensive operations have either closed, reduced production, or faced the prospect of closure. These are not industries that can simply be switched off today and restarted tomorrow. Ya ha wa ke tsone jo re tlala re botsa ba re balaga tsa motlhagase ga re tshola pele re gatela kopile ba balaka Action SA hits out at GNU over unemployment. Action SA, a non-government of national unity member, has joined a growing chorus of voices raising concern over South Africans' latest unemployment figures, accusing the government of lacking a credible plan to tackle the country's jobs crisis and improve the lives of South Africans. The party also painted to what it described as a success under its own leadership, stating that the Action SA-led city of Tshwane under Mayor Dr. Nasipi Moya created 22,000 jobs during the period unemployment grew. The Statistics South Africa released the quarterly labor force survey for the second quarter of 2026 on Tuesday, revealing that unemployment grew as thousands of jobs were lost. According to Stats SA, the number of unemployment people increased by 345,000 to 8.5 billion, while the number of employment people decreased by 16,000 to 16.7 million. There was also an increase of 329,000 in the labor force during April to June. And that's all we have for you on the Business News Corner update here at Radio TF 103.8 FM, the station that listen to the people, you know. Yeah, wa taba ya mishumo yona e swanetse gore wa e le shedi go bane gore e re bolala nete ka nete taba ya mebereko e tloa e le tlhoba re go gudu go bane bana di ya ke gore ba phela ba bolela ba re, you know, the education is the key for success. 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Ya wa motheletse re sale mo Radio TF 103.8 FM, the station that listen to the people. 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
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How am teleji ke tloga ganu jalo o tloga futhumetse ke tloga ke tsapa gore ka nnete nnete nnete ke gore di tloga di tsamaela. You know, if you are eating or you are driving to somewhere, you are doing anything, ke tsapa gore nto o idea botse botse gore ke tsapa gore e tshutela ke Radio Tef. It's either you are reading, you are chilling, you are driving, or we enjoy what you're doing because of what's working. How should we do? Oh, I say, and I get together alone because of Moki Reba together. You know, yeah, yeah, you're still your boy. I'm going to love you so. Yeah, yeah, yeah, yeah. Right now, we'll be going to giving you the song, you know, just what's about the word? Clara, let your raw monkey, Clara, refer to Kosha. Kura, so I gave Lakosha, Timan and Kosha. One Kosha can do the room. It can change the mood, you know. It can give you all it's just a belief in love or anything. Once you listen to the song, change, you know. So right now we'll be giving you the song of Kefa Semenya Armatswale, you know. Yeah, yeah, I'm still saying to you, enjoy the beautiful song of Kefa Semenya.

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1: Tsobela wa bolelang ke the one and only le bone maberete e be ke mo godinge ya basadi ke rata go lakaletsa basadi ka moka a very happy women's month ke re ke tlokomeleng le ke thateng le rateng le bana ba lena le tlokomeleng sechaba jo le ka ge lena le le bomma sechaba ba rena ba Africa. 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
1: Yo, you're back here at Radio Turf 103.8 FM, the station that listens to the people. And right now is the third hour of our show here at Radio Turf. Yeah, we are still cruising. It's about till it's like it's like it's like it's like it's like it's like they get together. So the song that I played before, it was Johnny Clegg. Yeah, the South African artist. You know, you're right. So right now, yes, we will be giving you a chance. Go to talking. Rebulele, never tell you. Jogobani, this is your time. This is your time. Go to talking. Rebulele, inke. Rungo tana itabing. Rungo tana itabing. Rebulele. So, it's been 2 hours right now. It's been 2 hours. Rebulele, engaging. Go to talking. Whereby we will be discussing the weekend profiling, whereby we'll so right now we'll be talking about a little about Johnny Clegg, you know, and the song that is called Kick of Time right now that we have played right now. So Johnny Clegg, his real name is Jonathan Paul Clegg, you know. He was born in 7 June 1953, and he unfortunately died on 16 July 2019, was a British born South African musician, singer, songwriter, you know. And also he was anthropologist and anti-apartheid activist. He was a very a good singer. He was a very good singer, and also he represented us well. He represented us well. That's why right now his music is always going, you know. The person he was doing very good, especially on the music industry. Radio Turf 103.8 FM, the station that listen to the people. How now is the season so teacher? Vatu Nelisana sick Radio Turf. Hey, I want to tell you, the Sablana, Rosalena, Toruso, who win the iconic voice, Honamuki, the title it says The King of Time. It's a song that has been both commercial success and critical favorite. The song lyrics and melody have resonated with listeners, making it a standard out track in Clegg's discovery. The music video and available, it's available on YouTube. So I really like the song. He was the King of Time. So when I was going to tell you, now we're out. We wish Misha. Come on, everyone. Everyone, now we're going to talk about Nako it or Elibu Toko Toka Nakungarena. We are telling you, as you know, Anamor, we can choose at the moment. We'll be giving you the mix, you know, we'll give you the white mix. It's that time whereby like you just have to enjoy and listen to the mix. Mix young. We always give you the best mix, you know, just for you to cheer up. You just chill because of the mix. It's always nice. So just listen to the mix, enjoy the mix. The mix for the best mix. On Radio Turf 103.8 FM, the station that listen to the people. You can already hear the background of the mix. Already, we're still learning to make police. We're still putting our again. Our gimmicks are now worth 50 euro. Now we're not Yeah, we're talking about 8:30. We're about to be able to learn. We're going to tell the children what we're going to do. Beautiful Saturday, and then before we can't forget, let's just wish a happy birthday to those who are today. Yo, retroa, re, our Jenny Woods, a fella, our Adili Apparelling, our Aditra Apparelling, Pola Renamo, Stitcher in our zero, more up here in 076-914-0815. Again, is 076-914-0815. Ke gore o se ke wa o ntheleji ke gore go bona bolala rena gore botse gore tsatsi la le gone if it's a birthday, it's your birthday or tomorrow, this is your month. Ke go rotsa gore a re le ketekeng ka bophara nna ke tloga ke nyako keteka motheleji. One of my friends Tsebele Katlego, yeah he's growing, but then not today, tomorrow. 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Danko.

Yeah, I'm Chilich. We are still here at Radio Chef 103.8 FM, the station that listens to the people. And it's your boy Ngomeni Tlhoriso, the iconic voice. I'm still with you, but Chilich, the mix, you know, the mix of Torken. But then if you don't relate, it becomes that thing of like it's like you explore it, you know. Yeah, it's part of, but so it's part of like, yeah, if you be with us each and every Saturday, we are always here from 6 o'clock until 10 o'clock each and every Saturday. So it's get together each and every Saturday, so you'll find us what lot to mail. Once again, just every Saturday be here with us. Once again, you will never get disappointed. Yeah, it was a mix of Kwaito, old school. Yeah, we are still here at Radio TEF. So right now, if you want to call us, maybe we can engage in everything. You can call us on 015 268 and 34 21 21. Yeah, it's 015 216 3421. And yeah, you can just greet your families as we told you before, and also just, you know, just wish someone a happy birthday that you love, you know, someone that is close to you. You can just, yeah, do that, you know, a cousin or a friend. Yeah, that's what you can do. And you can also find us at Facebook, it's hashtag Radio TEF 103.8 FM, and also at Twitter, it's Radio TEF. Well, it's just Radio TEF. Let me not mislead you. But then I know my people always know what I want. Initial channel, but then obviously I have to say it correct. And Instagram is also Radio TEF. Yeah, don't forget to tell us where you are, because that's our Kenya. So you have to know. Yeah. Right now is the third hour of our show here at Radio TEF 103.8 FM. We are heading to our final hour of the show, but then we're still together with you. So right now I'll be giving you the song of Zizo Kongubare Kamduzi. You know. Yeah. And I'll be giving you, after that I'll give you DJ Cleo, our Facebook, you know, the beautiful song. So after that it will be followed by Malaika, our Destiny. Yeah, I'm pretty sure you know that one, you know.

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Yeah, man, it's a beautiful song by Destiny, by Malaika. Sorry about that, by Malaika, and it's called Destiny. Yeah. It's a beautiful song, love. You know, it shows love, you know, a profound connection between two individuals. Yeah, that's a beautiful song. Sorry, again, the neck, I try, I'm going to put it on the chili because of our nap and I can move, but finally, now you know. Yeah, we're almost going to the final hour of our show here at Radio Chair 103.8 FM, the station that listens to the people. You know, we give you the best, we give you the song that you can relate, that have the heavy messages. Yeah, it's your boy, Ngobeni Tlhoriso, here at Radio Chair 103.8 FM. So right now, we'll be looking at this song, this profound and beautiful song. So this song, yeah, is the Destiny by Malaika, explores themes of love, fate, you know. Yeah, you know, we need such songs. I believe we need such songs. Yeah, and the lyrics express deep gratitude for soulmate, describing them as the answer to a lifelong search and source of unparalleled emotional fulfillment. The singer reflects on the transformative power of their friendship, declaring that their partner is their soul, the air they breathe, and the love they need, emphasizing the idea that this love is meant to be and is an integral part of their existence. You know, we have to be real. Like, love is a beautiful thing. Life is a really, really beautiful thing. I can just tell you, just be loyal to that person. Love that person. Because of all that, you know. So it's true. Therefore, he can be there or she can be there for you. Just appreciate that those people every day. 100 times, countless times, you know. Because, yeah, is someone that you chose. I always, even in the beginning, I told you that, like, is someone that you chose. So this song, it's a beautiful song by Malaika. Yeah, he gave us heat here. Yeah, I don't want to lie. He gave us heat. So it's 3 minutes tonight, whereby we'll be going to the last hour of our show here at Get Together. I don't know, like, Get Together. On our Radio Chef 103.8 FM, the station that listens to the people. You can engage with us at TikTok, Instagram, and also on Facebook. It's Radio Tef. Kisi tisi chao tila chabatu. Yeah. Awa, watu weishu. Re, kitwake tabilo kubalele na mwiki. Kitwake tabilo kubalele na. It's always, kure, it's a pleasure, it's a privilege. Kubalele na engaging with you. Yeah. Yoko ratuari kenyenga mwkona, negro chiam the whole night. You switch on Radio Tef day night 24 hours because of stations that tell you about stations that are talking about so na so rawa wana munji just stay there because jerry satang jerry hold, you know, jerry sadi apiang disayeta wana just wait so that we can dish, you know, because yeah we still here. So right now I'll be moving forward giving you the song of Wendim Seleku, featured Huma Sekela Barmzala, a beautiful song. Then it will be followed by Chaka Khan, I'm Very Human. Yo. And besides that, we have to I'm Very Human. That thing of like Happy Women's Day. This is a beautiful month, not day. Happy Women's Month. This is a beautiful, beautiful month. We celebrate Basadi, we Basadi Kamuka. If we are going to celebrate Basadi, we are going to celebrate Basadi. We are going to Basadi. Enjoy these beautiful melodies by Wendim Seleku and featured Huma Sekela Armzala. It's a beautiful song. Yeah, thank you.

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2: Tobela wa bolelang ke the one and only Lebone Maberete e be ke mo goding ya basadi ke rata go lakaletsa basadi ka moka a very happy women's month ke re ke tlokomelele ke thateng le rateng le bana ba lena le tlokomeleng sechaba jole ka ge lena le le bomma sechaba ba rena ba Africa. 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

0: Gotogotse ka sibili Mr. Morwe himself utheleje Radio Tafis e fresh station 103.8 FM ke gotogotse e fresh e re fa taba je di botse je di fresh we ke ala rata di tshaba sa re jar theleje Radio Tafis tswa ga botse ke ne morif
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2: Tsobela wa bolelang ke the one and only le bone maberete e be ke re mogodinge ya basadi ke rata go lakaletsa basadi ka moka a very happy women's month ke re ke tlokomeleng le ke thateng le rateng le bana ba lena le tlokomeleng sechaba jole ka ge lena le le bomma sechaba ba rena ba Africa happy women's month
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Yeah, it's a song of Ringo Arintoyami, featured Oliver. We are still here at Radio Tef 103.8 FM, the station that listen to the people. How about Chileji? It's a beautiful music, it's a beautiful song. Here on the show, all Nanula get together. We give you the best, one of the best. So you always know what you can expect. It's always good music, you know. Yeah, and it's the last hour of our show, whereby like right now, okay, we have to, you know, we're not going to So right now we'll be giving you the advice, you know. So we'll be giving the advice to the people who choose to go out and enjoy, you know. You know, it's a beautiful Saturday. So but Malapi, there's been a long week whereby like right now they just want to go and have fun, you know. Kore, meshima 2000 borokala, you know, teloka batho ba golo esa tsona le ani lwale. So all paperwork, mereko, school, academic, and everything. So right now it's about like and everything. Some they did it during the day. So but just talk to us. Like you can still talk to us on WhatsApp. It's 076-914-0815. Again, it's 076-914-0815. So even on our social, you can get us. It's there on Facebook, Instagram, and also on TikTok. It's Radio Tef 103.8. Yeah, it's still your boy, Shlokzin. Those who know me, Bambi Chao. So yeah, the iconic voice, you know, the precious master of 103.8 FM. You can all find me here at Radio Tef. Without wasting of time, but advice. So the advice today is very simple and unique, and it's all about the safety. You know, as we know, Saturday and everything. Thing on the batting, when you go to the groove, a lot of things can happen, you know. So if you are gigging, partying, or you are in the groove scene, stay in control. Alcohol and other substances can impair judgment, lead to accident, risky choices, and long-term health problems. This is very, very important, you know, especially like don't drink and drive. If you know you are a driver, maybe tell about you, don't drink after you go to Malaba to over really. And then one thing about it, but what little one, they must be cautious. Lubana was around nation, not tramits, at least you know, even if we're regain everything for the sake of the life of the people, you go to again, Rlapi, Lotumana, being for real, we just have to come to that. Set limits, you know, that's what I was saying. Don't mix substances, never leave drinks unattended. And they always say, love them all, but that trust no one. Even now, what's our Mutele Chief? I have to advise you personally as Ngobeni Floriso, our Wangabalena Koratorkin, even your closest friends, just Koratorkin, it's true to Motu. Best person to trust, it's you. The best person to trust. That bottle, it's all loud. That thing's not my police also known. You know? So travel with trust people and look out for friends. If you or someone feels unwell, seek help immediately. You know, yeah. If you feel like even if you can just pack your things and go, you know? Yeah, you can just see in another time. So right now, without a waste of time, I'm saying to you, be safe and happy Women's Day, happy Women's Month. What's that again? Yawa, chachila basadi kore, besunchir no leketika every day. Kuba nape, chachika chachis tomake bolagi, happy Women's Day. Sera rawa, what's the bolani nte? Basadi sunchir, agarani, a month. Kuba no kavar basi ischi ili happy Women's Month. Let's celebrate a channel let happy Women's Day fair. So that is why I'm saying every day. Sanjino was about happy Women's Month. Happy Women's Day each and every day this month. I guess we're gonna call it now. But then without a waste of time, let me give you the song of Davido and Mapigizol Barichelet. Good life, you know.
tšhelete ka bokana rata tšhelete and ene tsa gore ke eng ya tsa gore yone you have money like yo dijo di tsamaya botse ba theletse so right now without a waste of time I know gore batheletse ba ka moka rarena le nna ke include we love money let's enjoy the good music you know.

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0: I just wish like I nga go khona ya pele go bolla nnete go bona tsorkeng ish go right now I just wanna go ra tsorkeng motheli ke nya go ya pele mara tsorkeng di vocals di agana you know mara you know I will practice for you I will get to practice go bolla nnete go bona ish tsorkeng this song in khotla ko ngwa ke tsore kai but then yeah ya ntova you know ke go ra tsorkeng I just feel even my heart ba re unyenza ntodi na when I'm telling you, what you're going to do, when I'm telling you, mom, what you're going to do, you know, because of surely I believe there is someone who's going to do it. Yeah. You're still here at Get Together on Radio Tech 103.8 FM, the station that listens to the people. It's still your boy, you know. I'm going to tell you, it's that time, you know. Yeah. Renelewa. 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
1: Oh, and I believe Guru, you just forgot about us. There is no way that you can forget such a wonderful show. No.
0: I was just like that. Sorry, you believe Rai Joao, Bolela Net. You know what I'm talking about? Sorry, such a little chat. Rawa, come up campus, you busy, just like that. You busy, kudu. So, did you think I'm wrong? Salala banamar.
1: Hey, wana you busy, man?
0: Agir.
1: Yo.
0: Get some pale na lta ya ho na kulwa muki. Or na ali tama ju.
1: Hey, Rai.
0: Oh, get over the woods. Hey.
1: We cannot miss the opportunity to go and distress our.
0: Dibuka ditlasala le mang.
1: Dibuka ka bona ka manta. Yeah, manta.
0: Hey.
1: Yebo.
0: Kager. Awa, get over the woods.
1: The weekend after all.
0: Weekend la re la re khutse kan.
1: Yeah.
0: La re hore ka nnete.
1: Eh. Weekend is for unwinding, relaxing, and doing all the things that you do not do on weekdays.
0: Oh, we can do.
1: Because
0: yo.
1: You will go crazy if you want to be occupied by academics all week long. No.
0: This time is kicking up. If you have a chance to go out, enjoy yourself, you just have to go out again.
1: Hey.
0: A wa hona neto feta ba theletse la tlo gore se se le rato tlo ga bolela a ra wa yena a tlo moki a wa o sa yo saka ha tsore ke ngito tshe nga bo khone ane ke tlo tsha di video ka mme ka ra wa bana se le rato gore tsore ke ni iketlile
1: ye chance ba fana
0: eh a tsa se le rato le tla le tsore jeng wana koko dance floor party tsa tshile le hono
1: e tsabela ba theletse ba Radio Tef on the dance floor party. This is what you can expect. We have entertainment news and our topic of the night. That friend that only remember you when they need something. How did you realize they were not genuine? And also social media buzz and then a mixtape. And then entertainment edition of Did You Know Facts and then Likompo music later on.
0: I know. When it comes to dance floor party, I'll tell you what we get. But then, before this letter, I'll tell you how did you realize what? I didn't get that properly.
1: Our topic of the night is that friend that only remember you when they need something. How did you realize they were not genuine?
0: Okay, that's
1: you know, Guri, the moment you receive their hate text, you know, Guri, they
0: something,
1: need something,
0: you know.
1: But besides that, you are not their friend, it's more like you are working a crisis friend or something
0: you
1: like
0: see,
1: that.
0: You see, that's true.
1: Yeah, they only remember that you are their friend when they are in need of something.
0: That's a good question. Ke tsapa gore ka bontsi ba rena a wa re tloa re relate go bolla nnete. That's a good one.
1: Yeah, ra relate sharp.
0: Yeah, but ladies and gentlemen, thank you for tuning in and making time to join me this evening. Get Together is back again next Saturday. Have a wonderful evening. Up next, as you know, ke se sile rato the dance floor party tla bana le lena. I'm signing out. Ka lena ke nna ngobeni tloriso. Those who know me ba mpetsa hlogzini. Yeah, the iconic voice, you know, here at Radio Tef 103.8 FM, the station that listens to the people. Right now, I'll be giving you the song of Penny Penny. You know, I wonder what you're fella. Arikulani, kulani. Yeah, you have to grow. You know the song. So right now, as you can hear, the background, always, Baba Penny Penny, I hear. So now, I'm signing out. Thank you for being with me. Saturday. Thank you.

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Oh, what a powerful song to actually unlock the Saturday mood. Yeah, that is Bengicela by Maus, GLCJ, and Tsukutela. Bengicela, as we officially start with our official party of the Saturday night on this beautiful Saturday night, right here at Radio Telephone 3.8 FM, the station that listens to its people. And Nikirika, wherever you are, if you are not attending the bash as a student, or as my favorite dearest parents out there, you are working a night shift tonight, just know, Corona, you won't be lonely. I'll be here with you. Even if you do not, you are just staying at home, or you are just staying in your room tonight and you do not have anything else to do, just know, Corona, you won't get bored until you actually officially want to sleep. You won't get bored because the dance floor party is right here with you. With myself, Lerato, the sweet girl with lover's cherry on top of a cake. Yeah, that is your amazing show for this Saturday evening. Right here at the Radio Telephone 3.8 FM, the station that listens to its people. And on that note, do let me know where you are listening me from. Yeah, because I know, good, if you are somewhere working, chance have a fun, aqua pond, I know, good, now you won't be here. But with those ones that are here, welcome. Yebo, you are very much welcome right here on the dance floor party with myself, Lerato, the sweet girl with lover's cherry on top of a cake. You're a good evening, bestie. This is Radio Telephone 3.8 FM, the station that listens to the people. Yeah, and on that note, you can interact with us and follow us on our Facebook page, Radio Telephone 3.8 FM, on X and Instagram at the Radio Tap. You can also hit us up on WhatsApp or send an SMS or voice note on 076-914-0815. And officially, this is what you can expect from us. 40 minutes past 10 on this very good evening of the 8th of August. Yes. Oh, the 15th, yes. Oh, some of us have received our manager, Kalitap. Some of us are nalichet as we speak. I'm almost forgotten important detail. This is what you can expect tonight. We have entertainment news, our topic of the night. We'll be discussing or indulging on that one friend that only remembers you when they need something. And your question to you that will be directed to you is, how did you realize they were not genuine? They were just there for the benefits that you can offer to them. You were not their aesthetic pleasing kind of a friend. You were a crisis kind of a friend, crisis solver. Yes, you were their friend for the rainy days. We'll be indulging on that and actually sharing tips on how you can identify such a friend and how you can actually realize, Gurina, hey, now more agnam hoti mo. But we move on, we'll get to that at its right time. And we'll be also having a social media buzz. That is where we'll be getting into everything that was trending on social media. I know, Gurina, you're looking forward to hear me saying something about Limpopo boy, but yeah, it is what it is. And also, we'll be having a wonderful mix around half past two. Around half past 12 by Logistic DJ, and at one will be followed by entertainment edition of Did You Know Facts, and then quite a music. Oh, maybe we'll decide to change really trick to Likompo music. Robert Akamulal. Yeah, that is how we'll be doing it. 17 minutes past 10. This is Radio Telephone 3.8 FM, the station that listens to its people. And this is how we officially unlock our party for Saturday. We're about to get into it, about to enjoy. Yebo Lapo by Feloliti, Scott Mapuma, and Tabza T. Enjoy. Good evening.

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Radio TF 103.8 FM, the station that listens to its people. Right about now, it is 25 minutes past 10 on the clock. You are tuned into the Dance Floor Party with myself, Lerato, the sweet girl with love, as cherry on top of a cake, the song in the background, Zdudoro Slender by Shandesh and Mvizo. Yes! Yes! Because guys, the happiness that you are in unpacking, you are giving to me, it is on another level. I just cannot measure up the exact level that I'm in, because I am right here with you, talking to you, engaging with you, and all of that. 076-914-0815. Hey, before we get into our entertainment stories for the night, do let me know where you are listening from. What are you up to? What are you doing? What are your plans? Even if you do not have, but I'm right here for you. The Dance Floor Party is here for you. And it has all the amazing hits that are going to keep you entertained throughout the night. No worries. Iskalibala, we are still in the Women's Month. We are still celebrating women. Because kihwe diabo, they are our pillars of strength. So it is important for us to celebrate them. A happy Women's Month to every woman out there. From me to you, get a happy and a blessed Women's Month to you. And heading straight to our entertainment news for tonight, where we get to see what is it exactly that our music stars, actors and actresses, and everyone involved in the entertainment industry has been up to during the week. The things that we do, they don't get exposed to the public, only to our friends and the people closest to us. But with them, it is a different story. First up, Inomuro Long and Limpopo Boy have sparked fresh reactions after being spotted together amid the recent controversy surrounding separate private video incidents. A video of the two personalities together circulated on social media, leaving many people curious about the reason behind their meeting. Neither has publicly explained the circumstances surrounding the encounter, but the timing has certainly fueled plenty of online speculation and conversation. Yes, I don't know. Just like even the working our famous publications do not know why.

controversy, why they met, you see. But on another side of things, good side of things, I think it is good that they met and cleared the air, because first of all, it would, if they did not met, maybe it would get to a point whereby the other one say will speculate Gurna, the other one is the one who leaked the video, and also one will think like that. But it is a good thing that they met and talked, even though we do not know what they talked about. Meanwhile, ETV is preparing to introduce a brand new drama series, Land of Meals and Money. Woo! When I hear the word meals, I'm only thinking of money, because I get it. But again, there is this thing called land meals. They generate money, those things. So the moment I hear the word meals and it's accompanied by money, my head is taking me to another level, because but it's a great combination, meals and money. So the series stars Nelisi Wesibia as Piwe, a determined young police officer whose life takes an unexpected turn following a heist. Set in the fictional town of Shonalanga in Mpumalanga, the drama explores themes of love, family, power, secrets, justice, and difficult choices. Ooh, it seems like a hit. It's a blast. The star-studded cast also includes Winnie Chaba, Zamani Mbatha, Themba Ndaba, Joanne Reinick, and Sphelele Luthuli. Land of Meals and Money premieres on ETV on the 31st of August at 7 p.m. Ooh! Hey, I can't wait. I can't wait. Whoa! It seems like a blast. I'm sure you can also hear it best, because wow! They say it explores themes of love, family, power, secrets, justice, and difficult choices. Naluwena, we know Kuri. In a drama that explores themes of love, first thing first, love. You know, Kuri, there are a lot of drama in there. A lot of things are going to happen. And it also accompanied by family. There is family drama in there. We just do not know what kind of family drama. I don't know, maybe it's the betrayal kind of family drama, or I do not know, but we'll find out when we actually get to watch it on the 31st of August at 7 p.m. only on ETV. Moving forward, Lasizwe, the media personality, has confirmed that his Bryanston townhouse has been listed for 3.8 million. Imagine waking up and you find out, Guri, my house is listed. It is for sale on this certain platform. And when you do not remember putting your house on sale, yo, the person who did this, I do not know how they managed to pull it off, but yeah, they might have been very experienced. So the property listing has generated plenty of discussion online, with reports linking the sale to changes within his YouTube production team. Lasizwe also pushed back against claims that his siblings had taken him to court over the property, challenging those making the allegations to provide evidence. His response has added another layer to the conversation surrounding the sale of the home. Yo! I cannot imagine this happening on anyone, even my worst enemy though. imagine if you were actually, at least imagine if you were actually sleeping in that house, and then people in the morning, they just knock and say, Gurna, this is no longer your property, you need to leave. Woo, I wouldn't survive. So in radio news, former SAFM presenter Khumutso, known as KG Muketsi, has turned to the public for support in a legal battle with SABC.
The veteran broadcaster has launched a crowdfunding campaign with a target of 250,000 rand to help fund a high

court challenge following the termination of a contract. Moketsi maintains that she was unfairly dismissed and is seeking accountability rather than reinstatement. At the time of the report, the campaign had raised 4,300 rand, and SABC has confirmed that her contract was terminated following an internal process and said she has the right to appeal. Woo! This is huge, Mteletjiwaka. 33 minutes past 10 and we are still on our entertainment stories for this week. Right here at Radio Tier 103.8 FM, the station that listens to its people. And moving forward, the controversy surrounding Limpopo Boy continues to have professional consequences. The dancer and choreographer was removed from the inaugural Creators Assembly 2026 in Botswana after a private video involving him circulated online. While organizers did not explicitly say the video was the reason for his removal, the announcement came shortly after the video began circulating. His management has condemned the unauthorized sharing of the footage, describing it is as a serious violation of privacy, and said legal and cybersecurity representatives were being consulted. Yeah, that viral video of him actually took working. It made a huge impact, a very bad impact in his career, as I may say, because it is also allegedly that another big brand dropped him because of that video. So it actually did, it affected him a lot. But literally, such things happen without us knowing. The only thing that we can say is that social media is brutal, because all of this, let's say if it was back then, it wouldn't have like maybe affected him to this point, or maybe went viral like this. Because now we live in a digital space. There is social media, everything there, it can circulate very fast. It goes viral very fast. So things can take a huge turn from there. But when it's more like social media has the power to decide on what happens next with your life. As long as it is something that damages your reputation. But we move on. Finally, Deep House is enjoying renewed attention, and DJ and producer Dark Horse is embracing the resurgence. The Bushbuck Ridge-born artist, whose real name is Ntando Sithole, says Deep House has remained consistent despite different genres taking center stage over the years. Speaking about his latest album called Florantemo, he said its success has demonstrated that Deep House can still connect with audiences and producers. He also highlighted the influence of pioneers such as Vinnie Da Vinci, Glenn Lewis and DJ Christos, while praising the younger generation for taking the genre in new directions. Dark Horse is already working on music planned for 2027. Hey, big ups to Deep House. It is still there. Well, one thing about a certain genre that never gives up, it still continues making its mark, even when other genres are actually dominating the space. But it never gives up. It's just like you now. You may be that little light that no one sees, but you can only be bright at night. But as long as you continue putting the effort, one day you'll just be that biggest light in everyone's life. Come on, you'll be the center stage. Just like working the genres that are dominating the music space right now. But come on, as long as they do not give up, it is still going to be there. It's still going to remain relevant. But after all, Mteletjiwaka, our dance floor party, this is where we leave our entertainment stories for tonight. Yebo. We are leaving it right here. And we'll be moving to something a little bit better than this.
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Enjoy.

0: 18 minutes before 3. Oh, 18 minutes before 11. Oh, that mistake, I hear it. It is just because it is 23 when it's written on the clock. So, yeah. My apologies, Mutelejo Waka. 18 minutes before the hour 11. 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The song in the background, Feeling, by King Munata. Kiona kosha ye iri sangu the next hour. Kosha ye minati so, by our Impompo Queen. Ah la la la la. Season after season.
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0: Ke ne morip. A wa re tsama ka moya wa tsaka mo the Radio Tap, the station sa hotele Jabat. Yeah, that is how we do it. That is how we do it. Wakwa, even the background song, yeah, better. So, there is no way that you cannot listen to the dance floor part with myself, Lerato, the sweet girl with a laugh. Hey, kilona Lerato la wakurinto. Hey, Lerato nitso. 076-914-08. 1-5-0-7-6-9-1-4-0-8-1-5. Where are you listening from? Here is another song. Lazala Vuki Dimu by Nas Queen. Enjoy. Ukwaka beat kuri na. Titlo buya mu. Enjoy.

0: Tabela Kigon at the dance floor party right here at the Radio Typhoon 2.8 FM, the station that listens to its people. 10 minutes before the hour 11, the song in the background, Lazalafu Kitty Moni Lami Bo. Hey! Wakomara Mtelechu Aka! Oh, oh, oh! If you are not here, just know Kurina, you are missing out. Lazalafu Kitty Moni Lami by Naz Queen. Yebo! What a wonderful song.
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0: The season doesn't matter, whether it's the four season or it is the famously South African two seasons, winter and summer. 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It is Lerato, the sweetie girl with the love cherry on top of a cake, bringing you all the vibes, all the music, all the top content that you missed during the week. The next song is Lonke by Tugzin DJ featuring Buhle and TJ. Tabela Kigon.

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batho ba ka ba re 15 ka letshepo itlokile akere this weekend Rebetha Silala more on the right here on the dance floor par with myself le rato the sweet girl with the love is here on top of a cake ebo ke le rata ka le rato ra ba korinto DJ dance are weekend ka weekend Rebetha Silala there is no other way. If you do not do that, what are you doing? Karalu kam teleji waka. 1 minute past 11. 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And what about now? We are heading straight into the topic of the night. We are about to get into something more beautiful. Something nice. Because, Waziva muzguri. Nah, I never miss on the tea. I spill the tea. Wabona. So, it's more like I observe what is happening during the week. And once that happens, or maybe I realize, this one is a little bit complicated, but at the same time, it is hilarious. At the same time, it is mind-boggling or something like that. I'll be like, okay. I know some people that can help me out into this situation. Well, even if it did not happen to me, because not everything can happen to one person, Ratsip. So yeah, it may happen to maybe as though it on social media. You'll never know. Or maybe I just observe it from somewhere because hey, now I'm always everywhere. So it's easier for me to observe things. Well, I don't miss out on anything. I don't miss out. Because hey Wena, if you're always missing out on everything, it will seem like Wena you live under a rock or something. And we do not want that. That's why I make sure each and every Saturday when I come here, I come prepared so that I can spill everything, tell you all about it so that you'll be informed. Because whenever you go to that a dinner with your friends or maybe a date with your friends or anything like that, or on that family dinner, wakwabari, ewena ukule kuri, this and this and this happened. And when I was like, no. You'll be the awkward one on the table. And nah, I do not want that, bestie. I do not want that for you. Wabona. So I need to make sure, good now. Wabona, you do not become the weird one on the table. Because, hey, when even if I'm not there, I'll be the one embarrassed because they'll be like, oh, this one is always listening to the dance floor party, but he or she misses out. She misses out everything. She never gets anything. Wabona. So we need to make sure that you do not become the awkward person. You do not become the awkward person on the table. Even when you are just chilling with your friends, be the one to start going, hey, where Nacho, did you hear this and that and that? Did you know about this and that? Be the one to know everything, man. Wabana. Hey, be the one to know everything. Because if you don't, you're gonna be the awkward one. Hey. So even if it happens that you didn't know anything about it, and maybe just try to, I don't know, you just try to make up things, maybe like act like you know it, even though deep down you know, but nah, you don't need it. It's survival mode. We cannot let them laugh at us like that. Ooh, it will be so embarrassing. And then I don't love embarrassing myself. Hey, it becomes very awkward either than like not knowing something. So I would not do it like that. I rather pull up a plan so that I do not lose face. My face is very important. Yeah. Yeah, well, nah. So our topic of the night will be indulging on that one friend, that specific friend. I know it is a very relatable topic to most of us because we all have such friends. When you are not the main character in their lives, it's more like you're just a backup or something. So tonight, right here on the dance floor party at exactly 5 minutes past 11, we'll be indulging or engaging on our topic of the night. That goes, that friend who only remembers you when they need something. Katiba ukuri mtelechuaka. Somewhere, you had such a friend in your life. Yes, you had such a friend in your life.
And it happened, Kure. It took time for you to actually realize, Kure, this actually does not see me as a friend. It's more like I'm just a backup to them. If you remember, there was this trend about aesthetic pleasing friends. I don't know what they called them. I don't remember it correctly, but they had a specific name, something like that. And it also had, it was accompanied by this other trending. Barking, this other trending sound. I was like, whoa, so it happens like this, Bobon. And most of us under that trend, we were not posted, but the people that were posting under that trend, they were actually people that we thought they were our friends. But no, that is where most of us found out, you know, actually, we are not the main characters in their lives. But it happens. You'll never know. Bobon. So it happens like that. So hey, there is nothing that we can do. So here is a scenario for you, Mtelechuaka. That friend who remembers you when they need something. Have you ever had such a friend in your life? And how did you realize he or she was not genuine with you? He or she was not a genuine person with you. So it happens like this. And a lot, especially in our generation, Obon, they are working. We have friends that are aesthetic pleasing, Obon. People that are working, I do not know, maybe beautiful enough, or people that we can be proud enough to say, this one is my friend. Not because they are a good person or anything like that. It is a point of like, okay, they look good. They also make me look good in public, you see. So you present them as your most genuine friends. But behind closed doors, when there is a crisis, when it rains, when it becomes those rainy days, there is a specific friend that you go to. You do not go to that working, to that aesthetic pleasing friend of yours. You go to the one, the backdoor friend, that you do not care about. You only remember them when there is something that you need from them, when you need their help, when you actually barking, there is something that you can get from them that may benefit you at that specific time. That is something that most of us go through. We become barking the backup plans. We become the barking the cast out friend, something like that. When are you always the friend that is in the corner, the friend that they run to whenever they encounter a problem, whenever they are in a situation that they need help with, whenever working they are aesthetic pleasing friends, they are not there for them or they are not able to help them? When are you as a friend who's at the corner, that's where they actually realize your worth, or see, oh, I actually remember now, Kurna, oh, I have a friend called Lerato, and whenever I go to her, she will be able to help me no matter what. Even if we had an argument yesterday about working, about me not working, not valuing her or anything like that, not showing her respect or anything like that, well, even if I go today, let's say I need 100 rand, I know Gurina Lerato would be able to help me, because Bariking, she doesn't have any other friends. She's hanging around me, Babon. She doesn't want to let go or anything like that, Babon. So you are just placed there as a crisis friend or anything like, or something related to that. So I want to share from you, Mtelechuaka Kure. Have you ever had such a friend that treats you like a backup plan? The friend in the corner. The friend that can only be a friend when they are in need of something. A friend that they can rely to whenever they are in a certain situation. A friend that
they only realize your worth when they need something. 0769140815, 0769140815. And also you can be part of the show and join in on the conversation on our Facebook page, Radio Tef on 3.8 FM, on X at Radio Tef, and Instagram at Radio Tef. Tobe like yo. Now that is where you can be part of the show and engage on the conversation. Join in and do let us know, Guruena, have you ever had such a friend who only remember you when they need something? And how did you realize he or she was not genuine? She was just using you. Chomiaka by J. Scott, K-Star 777, and Issue Industry. Good evening.

Have you ever had such a friend that only remembers you when you need something? And how did you realize he or she was not genuine but only using you? 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You are tuned into the Dance Floor Party with myself, Lerato the Sweet Girl, with love as cherry on top of a cake. Join in on the conversation, 076-914-0815. The song in the background, Chomiaka, by J. Scott, K-Star 777. As we are, it makes sense because currently we are discussing about friends. The Chomi. My friend, we are discussing about them. We are identifying those people that act like our friends, but they are actually not. Have you ever had such a friend, or you have a friend that remembers you when they need something? And how did you realize, or how are you starting to realize, Gorena, this one is not genuine at all. He or she is just using me. So, I know a lot of us have experienced this kind of a friendship, or some of us, we are still experiencing it. We just do not know, this is this kind of a friendship. It is not a genuine friendship. So, you usually realize someone isn't genuine through a pattern, not one incident. Wabon. So, and I won't say it is simple or it is hard to actually identify this specific person. It is not your friend. They are just there for the things that you can provide for them. But there will always be a pattern. The way that they treat you, the way that working their attitude changes whenever you say no to them. That is a pattern. That is how they do things. The moment you say no and they become angry for like weeks or months, until the day that they actually suddenly need something from you, and then they are suddenly not angry anymore, and then they come back, and then it happens again. That is a pattern. You see, you know, after that you know, here I'm only being used. So some of us, it may be a little bit harder for us to identify this person is not my genuine friend because of this and that and that and that. And I'm going to highlight some of the signs or the patterns that this kind of friends they actually do, or they actually act whenever they are around you, or whenever you need them. So I'm going to highlight a few of these signs or patterns so that you'll be able to know, Gurana, this one is not my genuine friend. Here I'm just taking for granted. Wabon. Because na chomiaka kaurata kale rato raba gorinto. I don't want you getting used. Wabon. So here are some of the patterns or signs that can help you identify Guri. That friend is not genuine. They are actually the kind of friend that remembers you whenever they need something. So one of the patterns is that they only contact you when they need money, favors, connections, advice, or help. You know, Guri, they will text you today. And then after today, they will go and they will just disappear. And then maybe after you have even forgotten, I have a friend called Lerato. And then jiggy, they text you again. And throughout the conversation, there is something that they are going to ask from you. It's either help or a certain advice, or they want you to do something for them. That is one of the patterns or sign. Gorena, this friend of yours, it's not genuine at all. And also, when you need them, they suddenly become busy or disappear. When you actually go to them, they will suddenly become busy because you are not their friends. You are not the main character in their lives. They will tell you, I won't be able to do so. You see, they are busy. They have important tasks that they need to finish. But few moments later, if that aesthetic pleasing friend of theirs comes and asks for a favor or maybe help, they will be able to help them.
they won't be busy. But for you, because you are not the main character in their lives, you are not that important, they will obviously be busy. And also, they really ask how you are doing unless there is something they want. They don't just check up on you. Maybe wake up in the morning and they decide to randomly check on you. Well, how are you doing? How, Barking, don't you, Barking, feel like going out today so that we can catch up or anything like that? No, such thing doesn't happen. And also, conversations are mostly about their problems and their needs. If you currently have that kind of a friend right now, you can just, Barking, go through your text messages, maybe on WhatsApp. You will see, Guru, it is always, show me my boyfriend this and that and that. Show me this and this and this happened. Show me I need this and this and this and this. You see, it is mostly about them, not you. But one, when you do not fit in that conversation, it's more like, it's more like I am talking to ChatGPT. I'm texting ChatGPT. The only in that conversation, it will always be about me, not ChatGPT. So you see, that is what also happens on that conversation that you have every now and then, or once in a while, with that specific friend who only remembers you when they need something. The conversation will always be about them, not the other way around. And they remember you quickly when they need something, but forget important thing about you. You will even see them when it is your birthday. When you wake up in the morning and you expect them to be the first person to actually wish you a happy birthday. But no, they will wait. Maybe even if they see your status, they may not even try to wish you a happy birthday or do anything for you, or maybe take you out to celebrate it. No, they won't do that, because you are not that important to them. So, and also they can start noticing that the friendship feels noticing that the friendship feels one-sided. It will be you, because after those multiple signs and patterns that they actually text you when they need money, whenever you need them, they are busy or they are just nowhere to be found, and they also, they don't even check up on you. The conversation's always about them. That way, if you actually get to realize it, you'll see, Corona, this friendship, it is actually one-sided. No other ways. 24 minutes past 11. This is Radio Telephone 3.8 FM, the station that listens to its people. You are tuned into the Dance Floor Party. And we are still in the middle of discussing friends that actually remembers us whenever they need something. And I am actually on the process, I'm helping you realize how those kind of friends, they are actually not genuine, by highlighting some of the patterns or signs that will show you, nah, this friend of mine is not a genuine friend. So another thing, one of the other signs can be that whenever you say no, their attitude changes towards their attitude will change towards you. There is no other thing. If they come to you and they ask for a favor and you'll be like, I won't be able to help you, you won't even believe that person is your friend, or a person that you think is your friend. So they also make you feel guilty for not helping them. Yo, this is one of the things that I actually do not like. When someone tries to make me feel guilty for things that I cannot help it, this is my bottom line. And I also hope, Kurina, I think, Kuri, this one is everyone's bottom line, because it feels off whenever someone tries to make you feel guilty for something that you yourself cannot do anything about it. You see, they come to you, say, Guri, it is an emergency. But to you, it is not your emergency. So if you say no,
then they try guilt tripping you, making you feel guilty and all. Ish, it changes everything. That is a bottom line. I don't wanna lie. And also, you realize you know a lot about their life, but they do not know or care about yours. You see, you even know their favorite color, barking, the things that they like, even the boy or the girl that they like, and everything about them. But they do not know anything about you. Wabon. So it goes like that. And one of the clearest tests is simply setting a boundary. Say no to something reasonable and watch what happens. A genuine friend may be disappointed, but they will still respect you. Someone who was only keeping you around for what you could provide may suddenly become cold or disappear. And these kind of friends that only remember us whenever they need something, they go cold. They disappear whenever we are unable to help them. And sometimes the hardest realization is that we are not foolish for believing they were our friends. It's just that you were genuine, but you also assumed they were genuine too. But at the end of the day, they were not. They were just there for the benefits. 28 minutes past 11, this is where we actually close off our topic of the night. But in the meantime, you can send in those comments. Have you ever had such a friend that only remembers you when you need something? And how did you realize he or she was not genuine? 076-914-0815, 076-914-0815. Comments will be read later on the show. Limene Mene by King Munada. Enjoy.

0: Rituahule, when was Limenemene? When was it? If you still remember, do let me know. Because what? Our guys, Rituahule. This is Radio Tyre 103.8 FM, the station that listens to its people. You are tuned into the Dance Floor Party with myself, Lerato, the sweet girl with love and cherry on top of a cake. That is how we do it right here on the Dance Floor Party. Yes, because our guys can eat Rituahule. Hey, even with those friends that we trusted, Rituahule, Livon, Wabon. So, Limenemene was actually released on the 31st of March in 2023 by the one and only King Minat. Yo, and retiring, repeatedly warn these people. Let's head straight to the market and we'll be right back to see what is on the other side. Wabon, what is on the other side? What is green on the other side?
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0: the station that listens to its people can need, yeah. This is one of the stations how Telejaba. To coming next, we are going straight to music. We have Abantwana Bakho by DJ Maphorisa, Dupi, and Kabza Desmond. Kiyonai, Abantwana Bakho.

I just love how our today's playlist actually, but again, complements or corresponds with our topic for tonight. Woo! On the background, it is Limene Mene by King Munata. Woo! How are guys? Rituahule.

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thabela ke yona show ya re hit fela ya re best fela, the only dance floor party at Radio Tafa 100.8 FM, the station that listens to its people. Ke sona stitches out tele ja batho gana mo wa kwa mose in the background, ke yona Shivilika 2.0 by DJ Sandiso and the Elevators featuring Pandemic Boys. Woo! Wa kwa mose wa kwa kore ke yona the dance floor party. So it is the only show yari hit fela. If you do not hear it on a dance floor party, it means otherwise. I won't say what is otherwise, but it means that. 1 minute past the 12 on the clock. Get a good morning, good morning, good morning. Batele chivaka bara dance floor party. Hey, batele chivaka kibara tang kuru kuru kutu. Kibara tang kakali ratarawa kurinto. Hey, kigona wana mo station sa radio tafu behind the desk. Wabona. Hey, I'm the one giving you all this, barking these hits. Whew, I almost lost my head. Awa! DJ Sandy, sorry, Ketsang. I almost lost my head because I was shaking like, whoo! Yeah, I was deep into it, deep into it, deep into it. Radio Telephone 3.0 FM, the station that listens to its people. You are tuned into the dance floor party with myself, Lerato, the sweet girl with love as a cherry on top of a cake. 076-914-0815, 076-914-0815. Be part of the show and join in on the entertainment that we have for you right here on the dance floor party, because otherwise, there is nothing like the dance floor party, because the dance floor party has everything. It has everything. You cannot miss out on the dance floor party because, woo, a lot happens. And right before Shibilika 2.0, I gave you songs such as Abantwana Bakho by DJ Maphorisa, and also Tentao ya Mavuso by Skomota, Miles Montana, and Village Boys. And also I gave you this Arawan Matata by KG, the vocalist featuring Cat KG. Yeah, those are the songs that I gave to you. Right about now, we are moving and we'll be right back. The dance floor party, baby, it is about to go hot. And we can never extinguish the barking the fire. We're gonna keep it hot until we reach our destination 2 a.m. Get out of here by K-Boy. Enjoy.

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0: Radio Telfa 100.8 FM, the station that listens to its people. 11 minutes past the 12, you are tuned into the dance floor party. The song in the background, "Bom Meki Boso," by Bayo 97 featuring King Munada. And it just happens that this August we are celebrating those women that stop at nothing just to see their children succeed. Those women that stop at nothing to make sure that barking their children, they sleep with full stomach, and they actually have clothes to wear every day. They have uniform to barking to wear to school. They have money whenever barking they are going to interviews and everything like that. Those are the women that we are celebrating this month, this August, right here at Radio Chai 103.8 FM, the station that listens to its people. Bom Meki Boso by Bayo 97 and King Munada. 12 minutes on the clock. Yes. Woo. I loved this song. It is amazing. It is amazing. And I also gave you another one, Kerata Wena by K-Bo, just before Bom Meki Boso. Yeah. Leon. Kikosh, emnati futhi. Yeah, kikosh emnati. You what again? You won't deny it. I know guru, you heard it. Because when you are listening to songs, ne, the previous song, the preceding song is always working better than the other one. And then the previous song is no longer that good according to working to you. To what you are hearing at that moment. But declaring, we are people. We always want something that is better. So whenever we find something that is better, we dispose the barking of the older one. But hey, you're not. I won't say good, it's a good habit. But right about now, we are heading straight. We're about to get into our social media buzz segment. Right here at the Radio Chef, whereby we are going to discuss, or maybe mention in passing, things that we have seen that were trending on social media. Because what are we without a social media? Pela, we live there. Let me say that majority of us live on social media, so it wouldn't make sense that on an entertainment show like this one we do not talk about things that happen in a platform that working we spend most of our leisure time in. Working even when we think working when we are doing things and we say, hey, let me take a quick break, that is where you take your quick break. You are going to social media, that is your quick break. So yeah, that's how it goes. So on this week, this week's social media buzz, we have oh, pardon me for that, because wow. Okay, on this social media, on this week's social media buzz, we have been seeing a dominating trending video of our very own South African president Cyril Ramaphosa saying clock it. Hey, our president is saying gore, hey, Rina, as youth of South Africa, wherever he goes, we are always teaching him new things. Even Instagram, we are the ones who taught him Instagram. So even now, this latest trend of clock it, he's saying guru, we are the ones that taught him. So yeah, he's clocking it everywhere. Even though, hey, the comment section will always be the comment section. I won't go through that because wow, just know guru is wow. The social working, the the comment section is more like the main post, if I must say, because okay, you'll see the post, but you will actually be more interested in what people in the comment section are saying. So yeah, our South African president has been clocking it this week. Clock it, chom. And also, we have, this one, it is a lot. We have been seeing working this controversial leaked private video of Limpopo boy and this other woman. Allegedly, some were saying gore, this woman is actually married. Some were speculating gore, nah, it is his cousin's wife and something like that. But those are just speculations. They're just speculations. It's not the truth. So that is what has been happening. The Mpopo boy was trending amid controversial leaked private video. This one, it took a blast on social media. It went viral in an instant. People reposting left, right, and center, voicing their opinions about it, some making their own speculations. Because whenever, but again, social media is more like a space where people can make their own assumptions, opinions, and also speculations. As long as there is, but again, the truth is not made public at that moment. That's where people have all these questions, these speculations, and everything like that. But that is where we leave our social media buzz content for right for now. 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Keeping you entertained, hooked, and giving you all the hot content. And music, because what is a party without music? 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

Radio Tower 100.8 FM, the station that listens to its people. You are tuned into the Dance Floor Pyro with myself, Lerato, the sweet girl with lover's cheer on top of a cake. Hey, Kilerata Kalerato Rava Kurinto. I'm telling you, I got the Dance Floor Pyro. The song in the background, Butata King by HT Rhythmic featuring Crusher. Hey, Butata King, Kana. Because my friends are working, my friends are at university. My friends are doing this and that. My friends are getting married and everything like that. My friends are making money. But here I am. I'm sitting right here. Nothing is working out in my life. Even when I try applying to schools, I do not get working a good response. But gitaring, I can see kure butata king ikana. But hey, we move on. As long as mudimo alite, something will come up. Something will come up. 28 minutes past the 12. Yeah, right about now, we are about to move into something more interesting. Something more interesting. I get a music. We listen to all types of music. Housey, Reguile, Amapiano. We heard all of that. And Likompo, we heard all of that. But right about now, we are moving into something else. We are moving into something else. Instead of playing song by song, right about now, we are moving to our guest mix for tonight. At exactly this hour, we are moving to our guest mix for tonight by DJ

0: day. Yes. So right about now, get ready and immerse yourself and do enjoy this wonderful guest mix prepared for you on the dance floor party for tonight. Kitaring. Kiyo.
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0: Radio Tafa 100.8 FM, the station that listens to its people. Usaliwona mteleji waka wa the dance floor party. Usaliwona mu, our wife usaliwona. Hit me up on 0769140815, 0769140815. It is 7 minutes past one on the clock. You are tuned into the dance floor party with myself, Alerato, the sweet girl with a love cherry on top of a cake. As I said, yes, that music in the background, it is that uninterrupted mix that I gave to you to enjoy. The one that I said you should immerse yourself. The one that I said you should take off your jersey and enjoy. Because what? There is no way that you can afford to miss this one. And indeed, it was a great one. It was worth listening to. Because what? Here on the dance floor party, we do not just give you anything. Just, no, we do not do that. We give you something that we know, Gurna, you're going to enjoy. Imagine me giving you something that I know even myself, Gurna, hey, nah, I'm not going to enjoy this. So yeah, I give you something that I also know, Gurna, hey, I'm also going to enjoy this one. Because, and now I love, I know, Gurna, the moment that I enjoy something, ne. Because I do not just enjoy anything. I do not just enjoy anything. I enjoy like proper thing, the best fail, I'm telling you. Because So whenever I know a Gurna, okay, I enjoy something, I know Gurna. Even when I best, you're going to enjoy it because it is the best fail. Yeah, that is how I do it. Radio Chai 103.8 FM, the station that listens to it's people guitaring. Right about now, we are about to get into our entertainment edition of Digital Fix. Yes, but again, we'll be revisiting some of the facts that we thought we knew, but we do not. We just know the main titles of the barking of these facts, but as into what happens after that, we do not know. So, when you let me know if you knew or you did not know. So that is how we're going to rock it tonight, right here on the dance floor party. Yeah, that is how we're gonna do it here on the dance floor part.
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0: And indeed, we do not disappoint. 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We give you all the hot content. Because what? 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Radio Tef is for the people. Radio Tef, it is for you. Muteleji waka wa the dance floor party. But before we in and we talk about the things that we knew or the facts that we knew or we did not know, let's open it with a song yan and then we'll be right back just to continue with our next segment, because we are in the last hour of our show, so we need to make sure that we open the best with the best and we close the best with the best.

Aw, ba ringi, ay mzala. Aw, tsawela ke yona Radio Telephone 2.8 FM, the station that listens to its people. The song in the background, ay mzala by K Sugar and DJ Sushi. But ay mzala featuring a boy drip za and Chawiso. Yo! Ngithi no no no. Awa man. Awa mara la kwa kuri dance floor party imnati jwang. Imnati man. It got something. Wabona. Barikinge. It touches me. Barikinga. It. Yo. Ay ngege. Ngege. Let's just leave it there. Because wow. The feelings that we have for the dance floor party is just things that we cannot bring ourselves to describe. Because whatever. Yo. Whatever. But how do you feel? But you do not know whether you're sad or happy or disappointed or whatever. But you just do not know. And you do not even have the right answer for that question. So that is exactly how I'm feeling. Just barking by listening to the dance floor party music. Because wow, after all, what is a party without music? That is what we have for you right here on the dance floor party. We make sure that we give you all the hot content, and also on top of that, we give you all the hot music. The best fella, I'm telling you, 16 minutes past 1. And right about now, let's get straight into our entertainment edition of Did You Know Facts. Did you know that South African actress Charlize Theron became the first South African to win an acting Oscar when she won Best Actress for Monster in 2004. That's why I always say, Gurina, we are working the South African entertainment industry is just underrated, but woo, it has a lot of things. It deserves to shine. It deserves the main stage because what? If it's not our actors and actresses, it's our music stars and everything like that, and our celebrities. Making it to the top, wabona, making the entertainment industry for what it is today, because whoo, a lot is going on. It's just that working, it's a thing of like we focus on the wrong things at the wrong time. But now the good things are there, and there is plenty of them. You can never surpass it. So, and also, did you know that Yizo Yizo became one of the most influential South African television dramas because of its bold portrayal of issues affecting schools and young people. Ooh. I never watched Yizo Yizo, by the way, but okay, you and I are just finding out right now. Okay, it's fine. It's fine. You and I are in the same boat. You got me there. Yeah, but from this I can tell, Korea, it was exactly what it is that they are saying there. It portrayed boldly so of issues affecting schools and young people. Because one of the things just the movies or the stories that are produced today, it's not even worth getting into. But the stories and the dramas that were produced back then, they focused on the people. They focused on the issues that affected people. But hey, now, it's just all about entertainment. But retiring, we love it. Did you know that South African dance styles have played a major role in the country's music culture, from Pantsula to contemporary Amapiano dances? Yes, from that fast-paced dances, whereby people were wearing all stars and barking with their shirts tucked in their trousers. That fast-paced dances that we used to enjoy, and when you were watching them on TV, even if you tried like copying it so that you can also dance whenever you hear the song, you would never be able to do it, because wow. While you're still trying to copy the first style, you'll be like, okay. When you look up in the screen again, now they've moved to the next one. When you always fall behind. So
That one was one of the hardest dance styles that I tried, but I couldn't. But those who are working, who are great at dancing, yeah, they mastered that dance, yeah. They mastered it. And when you see them dancing, you were like, woo! Yeah. It was like that. But now we have amapiano dances. But all of these working dance styles have played a major role in the country's music culture. Because Panzula represented the music back then. And amapiano, it also amapiano dance styles, it also represents today's music culture. Wabon, bo, what is it? Barking, what you making a queer? Yeah, wabon, it has its own dance style. Wabon, Malacosta has its own dance style. You name them, wabon. So it is always like that. And lastly, did you know that the Miss South Africa competition has produced several contestants who later became prominent figures in entertainment, business, and media? Ooh, that one is a huge impact in our South African contestants of Miss South Africa, because they just do not become Miss South Africa and then it ends there. They become Miss South Africa, they serve working in the country and all that, and later on, while they are still serving as Miss South Africa, they try out working different fields that they fit in, whether it's business, whether it's working everything, whether it's being in the media space and everything like that. They try it out, and whatever works best for them, when they are working after they are done saving us in South Africa, they focus on that specific field. They become prominent people who have the likes of there are a lot. You can name them. They are a lot. But right about now, let me check it for you, and then I will tell you those are prominent figures that people that became prominent figures that were produced by the Miss South Africa competition. A little song Nyana for you while I'm still looking it up for you. Ngiyozama by Kabza De Small, Adala Tukzin featuring Skies and Youngstar. Enjoy.

Radio Chiavano 3.8 FM, the station that listens to its people. Nyo Zama on the background by KZS Mall, Dala Tugzin featuring Skies and Young Stana. We were still on our entertainment edition of Did You Know Facts. Yeah, as I said, when I went off air, I told you guys, Corey, I am going to check the prominent figures that were produced by the Miss South Africa competition. Yes. So now I have them. 26 minutes past one. This is Radio Telephone 3.8 FM, the station that listens to its people. You are tuned into the dance floor party. And we are in the middle of we're about to wrap up our entertainment edition of Did You Know Facts. So one of the contestants that later became prominent figures of Miss South Africa were Basetsane Khumalo, who was crowned Miss South Africa in 1994. She built a massive media and business empire, becoming a prominent television producer, businesswoman, and co-chair of the Miss South Africa organization. You see, she made it big, but she started where? In the Miss South Africa competition. And also we have Peggy Sue Khumalo, who is a former title holder who transitioned into a high profile career in banking and executive business leadership, also returning as a co-chair for the pageant organization. You see, they are doing massive things. They just do not stop there. You see, they explore other things. They just do not barking, they do not want to stop at a point where they will always be known as Miss South Africa. They want people to barking when they meet people on the street, they be like, that was the Miss barking, the former Miss South Africa, but she is now this and that and that and that. You see, that is a progress. So that is how it is. And we have Zozibini Ntunzi, who, after winning Miss South Africa and Miss Universe in 2019, she became an international host, a model, and prominent media personality. This one decided, Corona, Wabona, I love the media space. I want to stay there. I want to make a name in the media space. You see? So she became an international host, a model, and a prominent media personality. So that was some of the prominent figures that were produced in the Miss South Africa competition. Wabon. So that is how we do it, and this is where we close our entertainment edition of Did You Know Facts. 28 minutes past one, and we are just left with a few minutes before we can actually knock off. But we know, Kuri, we save the best for the last moment. Wabon. So we do it like that. Right about now, let me give you another mix. Wabon. So after the mix, our Naluena Rapaka Paka Rachamu Wabon will be leaving it for the Viking for the weekend cruise team. So our Naluena will be parting ways very soon. But right about now, let's enjoy the Likompo Live mix by okay, Likompo mix by let me see. Let me check it out for you. Yes. By Dolly Ditebu. Enjoy. Hit boss. Awa, kwa yitoma kabo hit boss. Awa. Kion, the best affair. Good morning.

Wow, kwa motheletsi wa ka wa re dance floor party ka mo go raitswalela the dance floor party. Yes, we have barking image to our destination 2 a.m. Just 3 minutes away. Awa, just like that, Rajaru saying our goodbyes. Irena, awa, kitchen mo on the dance floor party with you, motheletsi wa ka, because without you, yo, it will be a different story. I'll be taking a different story. But with you, yeah, it has been memorable and amazing 4 hours right here on Radio Telephone 3.8 FM, the station that listens to it. People, yeah, that is the wonderful mix that I gave to you on the background. This is how we close off the dance floor party. We close it ka style. Wabona, the best fell, nothing more, nothing less. 3 minutes before the hour 2, yes, our destination for tonight. Do make sure, Korea, when I'm telling you, waka, you catch the dance floor party at Saturday. No, at 10 p.m. every Saturday, right here at the Radio Tech. Do make sure that you do not miss anything, because wow, the things that are on the dance floor party are not worth working. Missing, because yeah, it is what it is. But right about now, we'll be opening the space for the weekend cruise team, as we are working officially parting ways. Naluena move. And on that note, I would like to say, Guri, a happy good morning and a happy blessed Sunday wherever you are. Are you enkereking in the morning? Again, yeah. And everything like that. It was wonderful. It was the most amazing shortest 4 hours for this Saturday. So do make sure that when you when you leave here and then you go and rest or anything, whatever it is that you're gonna be doing, or maybe you'll be on the weekend cruise, I don't know. But after it, do make sure good hour in the morning. You take a bath or a shower and you go to church. Wabon. As bonging goes, but I do not just leave you at that all just like that. I'm gonna give you a song to show you and remind you, Korea. The dance floor party, giddy bestie fella. Until we meet again next Saturday at 10 p.m. until the 2. This is the dance floor party right here on Radio Telephone 3.8 FM, the station that listens to its people. My name is Lerato, the sweet girl with love is cherry on top of a cake. And those who know me, they famously know me as Rato or Lerato. You know, they just choose on how to call me. But when yes, I am Lerato, the sweet girl to you, because, I'm always sweet with you. So yeah, that is how we do it. Enjoy and goodbye.